0: 4910.
1: Last name is Rodriguez. First name is, I'm just going to spell it for you. Edward Ida Lincoln Ida Sam Henry. And her date of birth is 7/6/93.
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0: Negative locals in negative 29 for 27. Out of New Mexico is valid, expires in 28. Anything further?
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2: 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They're going to need to trim some trees out of these lines. I'm going to go ahead and terminate command. County Division 1 available.
1: Friend, copy, no hazards have been present. We'll continue the line department. 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We'll show you terminating commands available at 1804 break. 85 command.
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0: 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Will be for patient and crew going from San Juan room 455 to the air care hangar. 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A5 command, medic 3 was trying to hail you.
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0: 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Farmington Engine 1, Medic 6, fixation at the pass, 520 Hydro Plant Road. Patient is 45-year-old female, is conscious, is breathing. Advised that patient is diabetic and does dialysis. Patient is not doing well, laying in bed with a lot of pain, unknown exact symptoms. Rating her pain 7 out of 10. Possibly the dialysis catching up with her. Patient will be out close to the front of the building. Showing this is a vital level response for abdominal and back pain. Unwellness being primary issue today. 1810.
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3: Loud in New Mexico, last name I spell Tom, Sam, Ocean, Sam, Ida, Edward. First name I spell Mary.
2: You cut out. All I copied was the last name of Sochi. You have to try again with the rest.
3: Hey, from first I spell Mary, Adam, Robert, George, Ida, Edward. Date of birth 10/4/63.
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0: Traffic Fire Department, electrical hazard at 814 Pioneer Avenue. Traffic Fire Department, electrical hazard at 814 Pioneer Avenue. Supplies a branch fell on the power lines, no water involved, no arcing, no sparks, no flames. Fires are down. We'll contact the electric department now. Check channel is going to be 87, check 87, and now 1818.
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34, 334 status check. Four, three, three, four, 10, 14, 20. Four, three, 31, 10, 19 with evidence. Four, three, 31, 10, 4.

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0: Can I get 2729 vocals on One Mountain, New Mexico? Last name of Tally. I spell Tom, Adam, Lincoln, Lincoln, Edward, Young. First name of Glenn. Date of birth is 6/5/1966.
1: 10-4, standby.
0: Four five oh nine.
1: Negative vocals and negative 29. 27 is valid or revoked at the 122G. Anything further?
0: Negative, thank you.
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0: Both T998 can report, and you can put us both 10-6 at the Sheriff's Office anyway.
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0: See, out of the mail at Monterey and Boyd. Can you start me a second? Not 18.
1: And 4 at Monterey and Boyd, break.

0: 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Date of birth 12/23/84.
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2: 10-4, 1047, 41 County.
1: 34, 45, Jupiter. Air 27 out of New Mexico is valid, expires in 28. Anything further?
0: No, thank you.
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1: 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See report, you can send me the lost property, I'll be 10-6. 4331-4.

0: 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Yeah, I'm 98, no report. 1208 is quick to go, 4142.
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1: 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Last name of Thompson. First name of Adam. Date of birth is 5/12/1980.
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0: 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You have an OLN.
1: A firm out of Arizona, David 02890743.
0: 10-4, stand by. Four 509, negative volt of the negative 2927 is valid, expires in 45. Anything further?
1: Negative, thank you.
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0: Negative vocals and negative 29, the 27 is invalid, revoked, not with the 122Z. Anything further?
1: No, thank you.
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3: Four five,
1: credit copy one.
0: 6.
1: 10-7, have a good night.
0: You as well, sir, 1846.
3: Ida, Tom Adams, date of birth is 03-10-1977.
0: 10-4, confirming you're at the 54 on commercial and pinion.
3: Hey, sir.
0: 10-4, standby. Clear by the 9-4. Four five.
3: Go ahead now.
0: Negative vocals and negative 29, that 27 is valid, expires at 34. Anything further?
3: 10-4, no, thank you.
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1: Yes, ma'am. Units are par.
0: Units par at 862. One, 309.
1: 309. I'm 41 back east. You can send me the 75 in my district. I'll be 41.
0: 139, 10-4, 1852. Four three thirty one. See a narrative, no report. You can send me the shop listing. I'll be 10-6. 4331-10-4.
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4545, go to copy one. Can I get 27, 29 locals on a female, please? Last I saw Charles Ocean, Henry Ocean, Edward. First I saw Tom Edward, Robert Robert, Ida Lincoln, Edward Edward Nora. Edward is 09-17-1979.

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1: 4316. This is United 89 Airport.
0: 316 at 1859. I still have you on this 44 apartment. Like, are you 98 with that?
2: Negative.
0: 10-4.
2: Farmington engine 1, engine 6, battalion 1. Staff, am I?
3: I'm 98 at the lake. I'll have a sub. You can show me tonight.
0: Super sub.

0: All units, this is a tone for a fire alarm, 501 Taos Avenue. You can actually disregard callers stated it's a false alarm. All units, you can disregard, this is a false alarm. Show you available, time is 1901. Case number provided, 1081 report.
1: 331 at 1903.
0: Number.

0: 45 45 98. I'm getting flagged down at the same 20.
1: Jennifer, I don't have any screens, but flagged down at your same 20.

Farmington, engine 5, medic 6, tones for abdominal pain, 2201 Schofield Lane. Again, engine 5, medic 6, tones for abdominal pain, 2201 Schofield Lane. Responding for a 34-year-old female. She's conscious and breathing, was found laying in the driveway. Stated she has stomach pain and can't move. The Charlie response, time is 1904. Medic 1, come on.

medic 1 comes for a down subject at McDonald's, 1608 West Main Street. Again, engine 6, medic 1, unconscious, down subject at McDonald's, 1608 West Main Street. Responding for an approximately 33-year-old male. He's not conscious, is breathing. Caller stated he hasn't been moving. This is a Delta response, time is 1905.

0: 1306, animal complaint. Jocelyn calling, saw a dog get hit by a semi-truck from a subway on 64. Looks to still be alive, maybe has a broken leg. Black and brown, medium-sized dog, no collar, on the side of the road.
1: 10-4, we have cash pulls at KSS, sorry, 341.
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2: 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Last name, I spell Mary Ocean Nora Tom Adam Nora Edward Zebra. First name of Luis. I spell Lincoln Union Ida Sam. Date of birth is 3/14 of 1992.
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0: 4845,
1: clear to cop door. 5 4 6, go ahead. Can I get 2729 locals on a mail out of Arizona? Last of Taylor, common spelling. First of Robert, common spelling. Date of birth on him is going to be 01-07-1961.
2: Free to copy one.
0: 4910, stand by just one.
3: McDonald's commanding, command terminated, engine 6 available.
0: 4910, so just not going to be in our local system, and I'm now getting a 27 return on him. Do you have an OLN?
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0: I found that. The check 27 is valid, please. One site in action, negative on 2 9 7 7.
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0: Leone.
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0: 109 for Colorado 28, Adam Tom, King Zebra 39. I'm not getting a return on it. I'm not showing a 29 hit for it.
1: Wandering, pre-copy event.
0: Go ahead.
1: 109, VIN's going to be 1, Frank, Tom, Robert, Victor, 08, Lincoln, 4, Ida, King, Boy, 20698.

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1: Zero 09A, firm. Can you try Utah and Arizona as well?

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1: 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Sorry, the Ventor to read. 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
1: Yeah,
0: Hillside and Bloomfield Highway again with New Mexico Boy X-ray George Zebra 54.
1: Denver Hillside and Bloomfield Highway. Johnny.
2: 1-2-9.
1: Negative, with changing Victor to William.
2: One through nine, direct. Can you change Ida to one?
1: What's the name?
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0: 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At 911 North 1st, again, Bloomfield Fire, medic 2 tones for the baby box. 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Time is 1923.
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2: 1309.
1: 309, Vin is coming back as 294A, 2026 blue Ford F-150 out of SO's. ORI.
2: 109 a year.
1: 2026. Break, it's actually going to be a 2001, I apologize.
2: 1309 direct, thank you. Sorry the Vin was hard to read.
1: That's right, 1925.
3: Fault. Trying to clarify if this is happening right now. 449, the address isn't verifying in CAD. I'm not sure if that's the correct address. The advice is a broken down car out front, black Honda. House is gray in color. No suspects and locals of negative 17 or items.
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5: 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I spell Young Victor Ocean Nora Nora Edward. Date of birth is 11/19 of 1960.
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0: Can I get 2729 locals on a female out of New Mexico? Last I saw boy Edward, David Adam Henry. First I saw Robert Adam, Sam Henry, Edward Edward, Nora Adam. Date of birth is 10/20/2001.
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2: 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Victim's going to be at the original RP's house.
0: Oakbrook, 201 Nelson Avenue, room 113. Responding for an 88-year-old female. She's conscious and breathing. Is in a lot of pain. This is a Bravo response. Time is 1931.
3: One.
0: Medic one.
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2: Camper, it looks like the suspect is a white male, approximately 60 to 70 years old, wearing a white cowboy hat and maroon shirt. Drives a red maroon Dodge pickup truck with an unknown 28 that threatened the original RP. Looks like, I think the RP is still there. Incident occurred outside apartment 2401.

0: 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Monroe, I'm Browning with New Mexico, Charles, Adam, David, Charles, 77.
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0: 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Last name of Yazzie. First name of I spell Victor Adam Lincoln, Victor Edward, Victor Adam Nora Ocean. 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

0: Zone Medic 3, tone for breathing problems, 95 row 3050, number 9. Again, Central Zone Medic 3, tone for breathing problems, 95 row 3050, space number 9. Responding for a 50-year-old female. She's conscious and breathing, having a hard time breathing. We're still gathering further. Standby for level of response. Time is 1937.
1: I'm sorry, you want to try it one more time?
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1: 4509, that subject's in our local system. However, I'm not getting a 27 to return for him. Do you have an OLN?
2: Affirm, it's going to be out of New Mexico, 515-611-428. Charles, Frank, Sam, 681, that call's going to be in reference to the one I'm on. I've spoke to her already, you can close that one out.
1: 1-3-9-10-4-3-9-2-9-2-9-10-4-3-9-2-9-10-4-3-9-2-9-2-9-2-9-2-9-2-9-2-9-2-9-2-9-2-9-2-9-2-9-2-9-2-9-2-9-2-9-2-9-2-9-2-9-2-9-2-9-2-9-2-9-2-9-2-9-2-9-2-9-2-9-2-9-2-9-2-9-2-9-2-9-2-9-2-9-2-9-2-9-2-9-2-9-2-9-2-9-2-9-2-9-2-9-2-9-2-9-2-9-2-9-2-9-2-9-2-9-2-9-2-9-2-9-2-9-2-9-2-9-2-9-2-9-2-9-2-9-2-9-2-9-2-9-2-9-2-9-2-9-2-9-2-9-2-9-2-9-2-9-2-9-2-9-2-9-2-9-2-9-2-9-2-9-2-9-2-9-2-9-2-9-2-9-2-9-2
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3: 4-5-4-5, credit card 1. 5-4-5, go ahead. Can I get 2729 locals on the mound of Arizona? Last name is Joe. First name is Todd, ending in double David. Date of birth on him is going to be 09-17-1996.
1: 4-7-8.

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0: 10-4.
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0: 4545, that 27 is returning not eligible, expiring in 2061 with one site in action, negative on 17329. 10-4,
1: thank you.
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1: Twentieth and Butler pulling into Mountain Dental, New Mexico. Boy, Mary, Paul, William, 69.
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3: 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Last of Cruz. First of Gonzalez. DOB 11/15/1982.
0: For
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1: Can I get 2729 locals on One Mountain, New Mexico? Last name of Eggleston. I spell Edward, George, George, Lincoln, Edward, Sam, Tom, Ocean, Nora. First name of Brandon. I spell Boy, Robert, Adam, Nora, David, Union, Sam, Park, correction. First name I spell Boy, Robert, Adam, Nora, David, Union, Nora, Nora. Date of birth is 12/19 of 2001.

0: 308.
1: Can you change this car to a disturbance? No crimes were committed. You can go ahead and show both units 98 off of this. Units covering 1309, your male subject is his first name Hugo and last name is Cruz Gonzalez.
2: 10-4, sorry.
1: That's right, stand by. Calling you back?

0: Okay, utility 4 on scene. This will be 3050 command. Utility 4 on scene. 3050 command at 1952.
1: Teams are 29. The male subject is 27 and also valid, expiring in 2034 with one site in action, negative 17 to 29. So any further on either of them?
2: Negative. Thank you, ma'am.
1: You're welcome at 1953. 1953.
2: 321.
1: Third unit that was calling, go ahead.
2: 4509, that was me. I thought you were calling for me.
1: No worries, give me just one and I'll have it ready for you.
2: 1413. Myself and 1411 are 98 at the residence, and we're 1019 with evidence.
1: 1413,
2: Sephora, 1953. 1301.
1: 1301.
2: 10-8, what's up?
1: 1954.
2: 1911, 10-8. Now we're barking, show me 10-7.
1: 1911, 1954.

0: Tipper, this is still labeled as a welfare check. Did you want to change it to something else?
1: Affirm, liquor event, please.

0: North Stone County Division 1 Tones for an electrical hazard, 150 Road 2929. Again, North Stone County Division 1 Tones for an electrical hazard, 150 Road 2929. Caller advised a tree fell into the power line. There's no arcing or sparks, no flames, nobody's injured. This is break. This is TAC of 87, time is 1959.
1: Medic 5 transported.
0: Medic 5, 10-4.

0: 10, is there any animal control out?
1: Four two five with 4707 picking up a unit. I'm not sure if they're going 10-7 shortly.
0: 10-4, if they're not heading home or want a little bit of OT at Smith's, I have two little chihuahuas that are going to get hit by a car. I'm going to try to scoop them up.
1: 4707.

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2: 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We're going to be at the state building. Male, possibly early 40s, highly COH, non-ambulatory. Is conscious, is breathing. Put this as fake command.
0: Kenny.
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0: Substation, 21 Road 5500. Again, southbound Medic 7, PD's requesting you respond to the substation, 21 Road 5500. Start with the subject who's requesting EMS, but he's not giving them a reason why. Time is 2007.

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0: 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Last of Smith, first of Larry. Date of birth 2-3-1955. 305-10-4-7. Before responding to the call on the north zone. County Utility 410.
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0: 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You're welcome at 2012. 06.
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1: 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There's the RO in place and it's the female passenger certificate.
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0: 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Responding for a 71-year-old female. Her alarm came in at 2008 hours, and they were having negative contact with her. I'm going to see if I can contact her and get further info. A Bravo response, tennis 2014.
1: Restraining order between Martin Farley and Shelby Litton was served to Shelby on 626, and it's not showing it was served to Martin. You're right, thank you.
0: 308, you're welcome. 2014.
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0: Negative.
4: Gauzy, 6th St. Brit, that's Charles Boyd, Robert, Edmund, Norris, Tom, date of birth, 825 and 1995.
0: 1-3-0-8, can you send 9 to date of birth, please?
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4: We got Penny Hills and Foothills with New Mexico, Paul David Frank, 420.
1: 10-4, Penny Hills and Foothills. That's a 7211, 418 West Broadway. Subject on the west side of the building. He's wearing a black sweatshirt, passed out.
5: We're going to be pulling into Summit Church with temp tag 26 Tom 153915.
1: 10-4.
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6: 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This 27 is coming back valid, expiring, and 2200 with one site in action negative on 29.
2: Copy, thank you, ma'am.
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8: Can I get 2729 locals on one mound in New Mexico? Last name of Dixon. I spell David Ida X-ray Oceanora. First name of Gary Indian Young. Date of birth is 9/13/1989.
6: 4-5-9, first name.

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3: 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Last of Gonzalez, common spelling. First of Juan, common spelling. 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

0: Go ahead, ma'am.
1: 4545, 27 is coming back valid, revoked with 122G unless valid ignition interlock device is installed. Expiring in 2027 with two sites in action. I am also showing him on adult magistrate compliance probation. No negative contact with law enforcement, no booze, no bars, not to consume cannabis products, synthetic cannabinoids without certification from a licensed medical practitioner, and to have ignition interlock. Also showing another one out of Aztec Magistrate from Judge Bill for DWI, same conditions. Negative on 1713, right?
0: 4545, direct, thank you.
1: You're welcome at 2022. And go ahead.
2: Do you have an ETA on the electric company?
1: Negative, they just said they'd add it to the list. But I'll give them a call back to see if they have an ETA.
2: Copy, thank you.
3: Affirmative, close to it.

Units by Freetail. Units detail vehicle plate that was eastbound on Main from Urgent Care, 4820 East Main Street. Looking for a black Charger with a blue stripe on the back that was cutting off other drivers, almost rear-ended another vehicle driving aggressively on a 28 brake. Again, units detail vehicle plate that is westbound on Main from Urgent Care at 4820 East Main Street. Looking for a black Charger with an 28 with a blue stripe on the back. Parts have been driving aggressively, cutting off people, and almost rear-ended the original RP. Distress driver is a younger male driver. Curly hair, thinner build, has a normal time delay of 3, 10 of 20, 24.

0: County Division 1.
1: Division 1, go ahead.
0: I spoke with the line department. They said it's going to be a while. They're trying to call out more help.
1: Copy, thank you. Traffic, and what was the 49 on that vehicle complaint?
2: Westbound on Main from Urgent Care Black Charger with that blue strip on the back on 28, driving aggressively, cutting off people, and almost rear-ended the original RP. Now at the time delay of 5.
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0: Hold engine one. Stand by. Flood engine one, PD's on scene at 907 West Oak. Again, that's 907 West Oak Street. Advise that there's a tree down in the alleyway that's hitting the power line behind that address. Time is 2032.
1: 4545 at 2032.

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1: 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Homeowners have been advised to stay away from the line until the line company can take care of the winds and the power lines. Command terminated. 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
0: Bye. West Zone, Tonesboro Fire Assist, 124 Road 6645. Again, West Zone, Tonesboro Fire Assist, 124 Road 6645. Caller stated she used her oven and can now feel heat coming from it. She's turned it off. She thinks it's weird that she can feel heat coming from it still. Nobody's sick or injured. Time is 20:37.

0: 1306105911. Should be in the area of 11 road 63 53 63 53. Had a 16 meter confidence factor. It's a female that said something. Sounded like she said yes and disconnected. We had negative 25 on callback.
1: Unit 41 at 2040. 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
0: His Colorado 27 is coming back valid for non-commercial, and for commercial it says canceled, the semi for out of state, failure to pay, one site in action, negative 17-39.
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0: If you put me out with a flag down across West Main Taco Bell.
1: Check for Taco Bell West.
0: That was one female.
1: Check for one female.

Last name I spell Edward Tom Ida Charles Ida Tom Young. First name I spell Charles Ocean Lincoln Lincoln Edward Tom Tom Edward. Date of birth 04/05/86.

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0: 10-4 at 20-46. Mirror 20, I am showing a 2-9 hit for her out of Arizona with no extradition for a violation of a court order, negative on any other 17 or 2-9.
2: 10-4, can you start ARU, sir? 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

0: 4793, copy one. I get 2729 locals of one female out of New Mexico, last name of Hobson, first name of Becky, I spell a boy Edward Charles King Young, date of birth is 7/19/1984.
1: Engine 6 responding.
2: 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Last I saw boy Edward Young, Adam Lincoln Edwards. First I saw King Ida Adams, Robert Adams. 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
1: You
0: want 109, mail out of New Mexico. Last I spell Adam, Victor, Ida, Lincoln, Edward, Zebra. First of Marco, I spell Mary, Adam, Robert, Charles, Ocean. DOB 1251-1979. Can you give me a turn out to the card, please?
1: 309, 10-4, 10-4.

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0: wandering on that.
1: 3927 is valid, expiring in 2029, negative 5 connections, negative 17 through 29. Do you need further on him?
0: Negative, thank you.
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0: passed by Freetail. Unit Freetail vehicle by Mary, Pinion Hills in La Plata, again Pinion Hills in La Plata. Looking for a blue Chevy four-door car that just hit a median. Give me 28 of Adam, Nora, Lincoln, Tom, 5-9. Rising the mail, cannot open the door. Possible 44. Break. Again, unit detail vehicle plate, I believe is it a 44 now, Pinion Hills on La Plata Highway, blue Chevy Malibu, four-door, New Mexico, Adam, Nora, Lincoln, Tom, 5-9. It was reported to have hit a median, attempt to go westbound on the median, I think it's still there. Time to lay up now, Cessna 2101.
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2: 4-30-31, I'm 41 of the 44.
0: 10-4.
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0: 4-5-4-2-3-4, Shatford. Units are covering. 305-41-234, is that you?
1: 41.
0: Sniper for 49, we only have the one caller now, but I think he heard four gunshots coming from the north of that location. Also witnessed a white vehicle pulling out of the vehicle, four-door sedan, when he heard the gunshots. It's also a possible break. People fleeing from a fight in the vehicle. Yeah, we only have one caller at this time.
1: Direct.
0: 2102.
1: 4307.
0: 307.
1: I'm 98 from this number, 404 going at last.
0: 307 at 2103.
2: 4306.
0: 306.
2: Female is going to be wearing a red shirt over green pants at the Four Corners Home for Children. Break. And 98 here can be 41 to last.
0: 306, I'll show you 41 and 2103.

0: RPD is going to be standing by with his hazard lights on and a white Chevy Trailblazer. Looks like the driver is going to be a male, approximately in his 60s, first of Larry Lassus Smith. Looks like they're going to be on the right-hand shoulder facing westbound on Pinyon east of the light.
1: Hey everyone, we're 97, be on ice.
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2: 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Again, engine 5, medic 6, phone for back pain at O'Reilly's, 909 Farmington Avenue. Responding for an approximately 33-year-old female. She's conscious and breathing, complaining of back pain up to her neck, and is feeling lightheaded. This is a Delta response. Time is 21:04.
0: For staging at skittering for shots heard.
2: Command. 6645 command. 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Three five to 4 21 05.
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2: Out of New Mexico, Adam Nor, Lincoln Tom, 5-9. Males advising there's no injuries.
0: Except for no injuries.

0: 11-121, we have DOAD calling requesting welfare check at two addresses referenced the same kid. First address is 18 Road 30-53-3053. Second one is 51 Road 30-235, break. Requesting a check on two children, one 3-year-old female, the other's an 8-year-old female. The mother is Erica Stewart. Both are active Code 12 users per the report.
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2: For my units going to the shop, sir, the hot zone will be on Bloomfield Highway between Dustin and Don Rollin. We're at staging, go ahead and move in.
1: Temporary hot zone between, on Dustin, between Don Robin and Bluefield Highway. Confirm you have two units moving in.
2: Negative, my first two units that arrive at staging are clear to go in.
1: Temporary.
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0: 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I'm not sure if that's related to that.
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1: There's another individual walking the parking lot back towards the exit. Wearing a trench coat, he's got something in his hand. I'm not sure if it's a knife or something.
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0: 4334.
1: 4334.
0: I know I have Willie at staging. How far out is my second?
1: Looks like 307 is going to be the closest. He's on south side approaching Coy.
0: You're at 57, 10 seconds.
1: Units are covering. Who's 10 seconds out?
0: 4305.
1: How far are the unit calling out?
2: 196811.
3: The Dollar General on 642112.
4: Requesting you stage in the area of the skating rink on Bluefield Highway. Again, squad paramedic 5 PD requesting you stage in the area of the skating rink. Mr. 21-12.
5: Apartment complex. Still in the parking lot, main parking lot area, but he's into one of those apartments on the southwest side.
1: Time for last visual. Last seen on the southwest part of the apartment complex in the parking lot. Went to the possible apartment on the southwest corner.
2: 1311.
3: 1311.
6: 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I've replaced it. Battery for my Vital One camera.
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1: Can I get 2729 locals, mail out of New Mexico, last of Walker, first of William, 81 of 84.
0: Thank you.

0: get 2729 locals on a female out of New Mexico. Last name Sandoval hyphen Jim. First of Valencia Ann. Date of birth 6/6/77.
1: One through nine.
2: 1 through 9, 10A, D supplement. It'll be under original case number and put in narrative.
1: Four 308, 87.
3: Do you go to 21?

0: Yes, Sonic Rachel. East Houston, stay sharp into vehicle complaint. Westbound on 64 from Sunray. Looking forward, two vehicles that were road raging. The red Toyota sedan, older model, and a charcoal gray Nissan. Break.
1: Hey, this is Walker, in our local system with negative item. 27 is down, it's firing 2026 and negative.
2: At this time, everybody's reporting nothing actually within the complex. It possibly came from the northeast corner outside of the complex.
3: Camper, nothing occurred inside the complex, northeast corner of complex where it possibly began.
4: 545.
1: 4545.
4: We're going to 3242 to the entrance of the Farmington Ford Complex.
1: 10-4.
4: 49 SUV for eastbound traffic lane.
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0: 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Boy William Sam Charles 21 to gray Chevrolet Tahoe.
1: Gonna be a 915 John Rovenley.
2: Crash.
1: 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RP is going to be in room 148.
3: Chamber, RP 148.
4: 4334.
3: 834.
4: Alright, sounds like there's nothing here at the old room rock. We're 41 to the address given by everyone.
3: Chamber 41 to 915 Don Robin.
4: Be advised, I was just made aware that we actually contacted the individual in the trench coat, 10-4 and not called.
3: 10-4.

0: 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Are there any calls pending?
1: Medic 1, negative.
2: Four, 334 to Air 1. Go ahead. The one you're talking about being at that address on Don Roman, is that the trench coat guy?
3: Negative.

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1: Medic
0: 6
1: at 21-21. Detail reference to vehicle complaint last seen going westbound from Sunray Parking Casino. It's going to be a red Toyota Camry or Corolla, unknown on 28, and a charcoal gray Nissan. The red vehicle is brake checking the gray vehicle brake. Again, unit detail reference to vehicle complaint last seen going westbound from Sunray Parking Casino. It's going to be a red Toyota Camry or Corolla, unknown on 28, and a charcoal gray Nissan, unknown 28. Red vehicle was brake checking the gray vehicle, time delay of about 10 at 21:22.
2: Four three thirty-one. Do you have any 49 on the 46?
3: 9:15. Looks like he's back inside his house. The rest of the street looks 10-4. I'm not seeing anybody outside.
1: Welcome.
4: 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We're on Don Roman right now.
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0: 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Last name Sheikh, spelled Sam Charles, Henry, Adam, Kennedy, Edward. First name Kenneth, spelled Kennedy, Edward, Nora, Nora, Edward, Tom, Henry. 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
1: 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I'll have a crash and an arrest.
0: Center 4, S-126. 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
0: center.
2: Go ahead.
0: 306, S-27 is returning valid, revoked the 122G unless valid ignition interlock device is installed. Expiring in 2027 with two sites and actions, negative 17th on 24/29. I am showing her on San Juan County Adult Magistrate compliance probation. For DWI, no negative contact with law enforcement, no booze, no bars, no consumption of cannabis, cannabis products, synthetic cannabinoids, without a certification from a licensed medical practitioner, and ignition interlock with paper and affidavit.
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0: 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Again, Bloomfield Engine 1, Medic 2, tons for diabetic problems, 503 Ginger Street. 68-year-old man, he's conscious and breathing. He's on dialysis and has diabetes. Color stated his sugar is high. He's confused. And his arms are hurting. This is a Bravo response. Time is 2130.
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0: 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RP was saying something about the Dollar General and also about the stoplight. 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
1: Direction of travel, but it should have been stopped in the middle of the road at the time of the call anyway.

0: 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He's going to have a no shirt on and beige pants, walking eastbound.
1: 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That's where his rapid SOS was showing when he called initially.
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0: 334, I'm not seeing a phone on the screen. 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
1: 4545 at 12 for the rest. I'm sorry, last thing, what's the 54?
0: It's going to be Eastbound Herrera, New Mexico, Charles John Paul David 611, and it's 4505.
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3: Last of Arizona, I spell Adam Robert, Adam George Oshinora. First of Marquez, I spell Mary Adam Robert, Queen, Vivian Edna Hebra, date of birth 5/18/19.
1: Sure,
3: Marquez,
1: Adam Robert.

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1: 10-4.

0: 11121, the subject's in our local system, -17329. I am showing an officer safety item that is 1048 with multiple firearms, has a handgun near the center console in his vehicle and two rifles inside of his vehicle. I am also showing him on New Mexico Corrections Department Probation and Parole Division for trafficking controlled substance. And break. 1121. And knowingly leaving the scene of an accident, contact NMCD Response Center with any negative contact CAC requested if alcohol use is suspected.
1: Direct, thank you so much.
0: You're welcome, 2148.
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0: 4505, go ahead.
2: 2729, local with female out in New Mexico, last of Ritter, most rubber, I know Tom Tom Edward Robert, first of Christina, common spelling. Date of birth is going to be 01-15-2005-05.
3: Confirm, I was hoping we were drinking.

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0: 308.
1: We're -25 with that mail eastbound all the way to Clayton, 41 to the residence.
0: Denver 41 residence.
2: So same traffic in the area down to the U-Haul. I'm going to be out with the RP.
0: Temper out with RP.
3: New Mexico, last name is Smith. First name of Larry. I spell Lincoln Adam Robert Robert Young. Date of birth is 2/3/1955.
4: Main command and available.
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2: I was an Aztec, looking for a white 2016 Ford Explorer with blacked out badges, RPs. Wife was at Domino's. Someone jumped in and took the vehicle about 3 minutes or 6 minutes ago now. Unknown direction of travel, break. Again, you have to listen to vehicle complaint from Domino's and Aztec. Unknown direction of travel. A white 2016 Ford Explorer with black Ford badges that left about 6 minutes ago. Unknown suspect, New Mexico, Charles Paul Boy, 21, around 2159.
0: An Aztec looking for a white 2016 Ford SUV, Ford Explorer, Charles Paul Boy, 21, possibly occupied by one male suspect as an old time delay of 5, and on direction of travel to Oxford 59.
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3: 4910, it's a 2016 Ford Explorer. Should have blacked out Ford circle badges. They gave a VIN, but it comes back to a 20 of Charles Paul Boy 2210, checked blocked by Zane. It was last seen northbound about an hour ago, so must be still in their city limits of Aftec.
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1: 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Have a good night.
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0: 3031.
1: 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You can submit the CDP. 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
0: We have Louise calling from 17 Road 6488. She believes her neighbor is at 16. That's a possible address. The door was open. The door is open. And they're not home. They currently live in Phoenix.
2: Individuals are on their way. Both units 98 no report. Break. 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
3: Jeffrey, it is 21-228.
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2: Four, 509, direct. You can put me back on the car. I'll have to continue to take you.
0: Sir, 110, we're at 22.
3: 4505.
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0: 4545 affirm, they're confirming it's a 75.
1: You can put me on the card, I'll ETL.
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2: Me and 1121 are going to be 41 to the second address on the card.
0: Stand for I 2211.
1: 45 is 6, same traffic.
0: Four five oh six, 10-4.

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There's nothing from that address and nothing in locals.

0: 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Responding for a 79-79-year-old male. He's conscious and breathing. Stated he's about to have a seizure. He's going to be at that intersection in a Raiders hat and a black shirt, black pants. He's no longer responding to us on the phone, and it's blurring pretty heavily. Time is 22:13.
1: 306 to 22:13.

0: 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I'll be out with 1106, but I can break for priority. 1305, the first, thank you, 15.
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0: Yeah, that makes sense if they moved. Thank you.
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Responding for a 26-year-old male, conscious and breathing, is vomiting blood. This is a Delta response, 720-217.

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0: 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I'm going to show you 10A. 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
0: Reports of juveniles or possibly in the Northgate Park. It's supposed to be closed. They're waving that they're in a vehicle. Unknown description of it. Just parked on the wrong side of the street as well.
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0: They have 1 to 10 and A66 would be 3. Did you want to break it down?
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1: 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Structure response to 2400 North Wagner Avenue. Get reports of a large brush fire. Falls close to a structure. We have toning fire for structure response due to it being close. We're getting several callers.

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Again, Battalion 1, Engine 1, Engine 4, Engine 5, Ladder 1, Ladder 2, Medic 6. Structure response, 2400 North Wagner. Caller advised the bush is on fire, and it's getting pretty close to the structure. Taco 102, nobody's injured. Time is 2228.

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4: I'm at Wagner. Okay.
1: Units are still covering. Unit S on Wagner.
4: 307 Wagner 23rd to 9 Downtown.
1: Eastbound on Wagner on at 24th. Units are still covering 307 on Wagner and 24th. Is that correct?
4: Wagner and 23rd to 9 Northbound.
1: Separate Wagner and 23rd to 9 Northbound. Other unit.
5: 4308. That was me. I was denying 24th at Wagner.
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5: 2133. 4308, it looks like fire out.
1: Except for partial fire out.
5: Four five oh nine. 927 solid expiring in 2029. One site in action. -17 through 29. Any further?
8: Negative. Thank you.
5: You're welcome. At 2233.
2: 4545. Credit copy one.
5: 4545. Go ahead.
2: Can I get 2729 locals on a female out of New Mexico? Lassa Martinez, common spelling. First, I spell King Edward, Ida Sam, Henry Adam, date of birth 01-24-2008.
5: 545, confirming you said 124 of 08.
2: Hey, firm up.
5: 10-4, stand by.
1: Units responding. I don't think we need any more. We can downgrade. That'll be 4114. That's just fine. I don't have any other units responding. 4114, are you direct?
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0: 27 solid expiring in 2029. Negative site connections, negative 17 for 29s. Any further?
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0: You're welcome, 2235.
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0: Wagner, command.
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2: Fire is out. You can cancel all units not on scene. Continue Battalion 1.
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0: 1-9-10-4.

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1: King 39,
0: disturbance.
1: And I have made contact with the on-call investigator, thank you.
0: Army, Battalion 174. Seeing people in the property that are kind of hovering on the area, possibly 56. Also advising there's something going on with a mechanic that's laid on the road on 1010. He had several complaints during the phone call.
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0: 10-4-23, Road 5251 at 2240.

0: 4107, for 49, we had a code 20 that was called in the area of the skate park. Vehicle in 1976 Chevy pickup truck with neon lights that was driving really slow in the area per the ERP. That's what made it code 20. It did leave the area, so I'm not sure if your disturbance is related to that.
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2: Can I get a 2729 locals on a female in New Mexico, last of Blackwater, first of Melissa, common spelling. Date of birth on this is going to be 10/24/1984.
0: So first of
3: it. Headed to.
0: Do you have my redirect?
4: I'm on data.
0: 5-4-5. 4-5-0-9.
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4: 1-1-0-5-3, Copland.
0: Go ahead.
4: Can I get 27-5 locals on a mail out of New Mexico? Last name Francisco, spells Frank, Robert, Adam, Nora, Charles, Ida, Sam, Charles, Ocean. First name Oyson, spelled Ocean, Ida, Sam, Ida, Nora. Date of birth 5/31/1988.

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0: 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His 27's returning as valid, expiring in 2028, and he's -29.
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0: I get 2729 local on 1 female New Mexico. Last name of Bay. I spell boy Adam Henry Edward. First name of Athena. I spell Adam Nora Tom Adam Nora Young Adam. Date of birth of 12/25/1986.
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1: 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Her 27th valid, she's negative 29.
0: 10-4, thank you.
1: You're welcome.

I'll be out with two vehicles on the west end of the park. Stand by for 28.

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0: Those vehicles are unrelated to this code 20. 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
0: First is out of Wisconsin, 29514, break. Second is New Mexico, Charles Henry Lincoln, Paul, 06.
1: Jeffrey, they both have been added.
3: Four five at 4254.
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1: 107.
0: Those vehicles are also unrelated. They are on their way, and show me on a 51 at Brookside for a sec.
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2: Four 509 at 2256. 29 locals, male out of Wyoming. Last is Charles Adam Lincoln David Edward Robert Ocean Nora. First is Jesus. Date of birth 7/16/79. His Wyoming DL is 11 22 63 215.
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1: 10-4.
0: Myself and 316 will be out with 3 subjects near the amphitheater.
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3: 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We're all 10-8.
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1: 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I'll have no report. 41 to 42. 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
0: Do
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0: 7, go ahead.
1: First. Break. Sorry about that. The first is going to be Lasso Smith. First, I spell Adam King Edward Mary. Date of birth is going to be 5-7-06. The next is going to be Lasso Lovato. First of Zachary. Date of birth is 12-28-90. Next is Lasso Yellow Man. First of Nelson. Date of birth is going to be 9-26-80. Last is a female, last of be gay. First of Lionel, Lincoln Young, Nora Edward, Lincoln Lincoln. Date of birth is going to be 1-10-84. And the first three subjects are all male.
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0: semi-pre-chump. West Union 62 reference vehicle complaint, southbound on 6200 from 6480. Looking for a white Toyota pickup, possible Charles George Sam 865. That brake checks the RP brake. Again, 82 reference vehicle complaint, southbound 6200 from 6480. Looking for a white Toyota pickup, possible Charles George Sam 865. Brake checks the RP at 2306.
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0: 107 for last of Yellow Man. He's in our local system. Negative 17, they're 29. For last of Begay, she's going to be in our local system. Negative 17 for 29, two trespasses, not from your 20. Break. For 107 for last of Lovato, he's going to be in our local system. Several trespasses, none from your 20. I do have a 17 confirmed in hand for Lovato Zachary, date of birth 12/28 of 1990, for CDP of household member, no bond out of Judge King. Last four of the social is going to be 3379. Again, 3379, negative on any other 29.
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4: Yep.
3: Yeah.

Both units nearby 3TL. Both units 3TL, reference of vehicle complaint. Passing away eastbound on 64 from the Hossack Speedway, looking for a beige four-door passenger car with tinted windows and then 28. Vehicle is speeding and almost hit the RPA brake. POS unit is detailed, reference of vehicle complaint, lasting going eastbound on 64 from the Hogback Speedway. Looking for a beige four-door passenger car with tinted windows. Vehicle was speeding and almost hit the RP. So time delay of 2 and 23:15. You can send me that code 20, all ETL.

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0: Ma'am, just be advised, I was at the 37 on 64 when that ATO came out. I haven't seen any vehicles speeding so far, and I'm not able to tell the color of the vehicles. But just an FYI, I haven't had any vehicles speeding passing me heading eastbound.
1: 5413 10-4.
0: 115-1054. 115. 6700 and US 64 with New Mexico plate. Boy, William, David, William, 44. It's a white GMC Terrain.
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3: 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I spell Boy Edward Robert Edward Nora Ida Charles Edward, date of birth 5/1/86.

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0: 2729 Mogul is on the female out of New Mexico, last name is Ortiz McFadden, spelled Ocean Robert, Tom Ida Zebra, hyphen, Mary Charles Frank Adam, David David, Edward North, first name Jasmine, date of birth 10/25/2006.
1: 10 first number. 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
3: 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So that'd be municipal on Navajo. We're headed halfway up the hill to the airport with New Mexico boy call, American Lincoln 46 white Toyota Corolla.
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0: It's going to be 2729 locals on mail out of New Mexico. Last of Warren hyphen Sosi. First of Andre. Date of birth 10/14 of 07/07.

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0: 4307, that subject not in our local system has 27 coming back valid, expiring in 2028. 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
0: You're welcome, Max 2328. One one six five, Jesse calling from Valley Pond, 4345 US 64. Is that his store keys down to help someone? Then advised that he came back and someone had taken the keys. Unknown suspect information.
1: Order one.
0: Tempera 2329.

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0: 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Do you have an OLM?
1: 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It's going to be 516-287-462.
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1: 27's coming back valid. Revoked with a 122G. Unless valid ignition interlock device is installed and that's expiring 2027 with two sites and actions, negative 17 for 2 nights.
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2: 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Houston comes back to a Philbert Yazzie
3: at that address. Advising that someone is finding him live on TikTok. Looks like he's calling back on a non-emergency line now.
0: Four 308,
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0: 106, that subject's going to be in our local system, negative on 17s or 29s. Her 27's returning not eligible, expiring in 2053 with one site in action.
1: 1046.
0: You're welcome, 2341. 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
2: 415, can I get 2729 local female out of New Mexico? 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Ocean Nora, first is Julia, date of birth 5/2/2008.
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0: 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Negative sites and actions, negative 17 to 29.
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0: 3910, Gower 200 North Fargo. 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
2: sorry, Wells Fargo. Looking for a silver Chevy Silverado, unknown 28, northwesting head westbound on 64 from 6257. RP advice, the occupants were banging on his door and window, and the motion lights kept going off. Break. Again, A2 reference to code 20 Victor. I've seen westbound on 64 from 6257. RP stated that someone in a silver Chevy Silverado was banging on his door and windows. That's a time delay of 10 minutes, not 2344.
3: Five, send it.
2: 1-1-5-10-4, 2344.

0: Green Africa 2.
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0: First flying local is going to be a male, last of Henry, first of Isaiah, date of birth is 06-19-1992, sign 2, break. 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First it's a Lincoln Edward boy, Ocean, young David, date of birth is 05-19-1985-85.
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0: 7797.
1: Buenas tardes, Chuy, por ahí.
0: Four, seven.

0: 739 for loss of Henry. He's going to be in our local system with a 17. I have confirmed in hand for Henry Isaiah, date of birth 619 of 1992, for failure to appear and no proof of insurance, no bond out of Judge Beal. Last port social is going to be 3837, again 3837, negative on any other 29 freak. 1439 for last of the gate. He's going to be in our local system with two trespasses, not from your 20, negative on 17 for 29.
1: Direct, we have Henry detained.

0: 14-39.
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0: Give me the last four, Mr. Henderson. Last four is 3837. 3837, he does have several other aliases, social people.
1: Sure, I saw some evil. Be sure, Venture.
0: Turn 4, 2351.
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0: Parks 573.
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Farmington Engine 5, come for a small possible tree fire in the area of 809 East 22nd. Again, Engine 5 comes for a possible tree fire, 809 East 22nd. Caller stated, looks like a tree is on fire, possibly on North Mesa Verde or Cochiti. Nobody sick or injured, Tech 10279.

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0: 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Have a good day.
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0: Engine 5 is on scene at the intersection of Mesa Verde and 22nd. We have a small 10x10 fire, low rate of spread with a very high spread potential, be stretching a boost line for fire attack. And we do have a telephone pole that is partially involved, so you can notify Farmington Electric.
1: I do have a 17 in the system for him. I'm trying to locate it. Not confirmed at this time. I will advise when it's confirmed and negative on any other 29.
0: Direct. Farmington Engine 5, we'll have Code GD Command.
1: Copy, Code GD Command.

0: 4 on the mic.
1: Units are covering, 415 recon out.
0: Negative. 7, I'll have report to me.
1: Units are still covering, 4107 to report, other unit.
0: 415, I was not calling out, that was 107.
1: Time for any other unit calling out.
2: 4305, standing by.
1: 305, time for in the area, standing by.
3: Driving while license revoked. Tampering with evidence, aggravated throwing of law enforcement, no registration, speeding regulation, and no proof of insurance, all no bond out of Judge Chase. Mod 4 of social is going to be 7400 against 7400.
0: Direct, I'll be serving that.
3: 10-4-0-15.
1: Carrying some plants out across the front as well. Looks like they've asked him to leave the parking lot, but he's refusing. We're still trying to get further.
3: Can you just confirm if it is a telephone pole?
4: Yes, it is a telephone and tower pole.
3: Copy, thanks.
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0: 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You can notify Farmington Electric that the pole is going to be in the alleyway in between 2109 Cochiti and 2106 Mesa Verde.
1: Copy. I let them know about the pole. They said it was going to be a little while, but I'll give them a call for the update.
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1: What's your Echo?
0: Three five 29, any local, process ball, boy, Edward, Robert, Robert, Young. First of Jonathan, common spelling. 11-06-84. 35, Jonathan's going to be John Ocean Nora Adam, Tom Henry Adam Nora. What's your name?
1: You said the date of birth is 11-06-04, is that correct?
0: 11-06-84.

0: 3, copy one.
1: Next one.
0: Yeah, just 2719 locals on a male in Mexico. Last name Yagi, your first name is Quan. So Robert Adam Edward King William Oshimura. Date of birth 11/21/2004.
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0: Hey, they're saying that he left northbound on Scottsdale ATO in Farmington, Ohio.
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0: Farmington, Ohio. 10-4, I'm ATOing there.

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1: Subject's gonna local system, negative 17 for 29 to 27 solid with one site in action. Do you need further?
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2: 4334. I'm 1070, over tonight.
1: US
0: 1026. Tom Charles Henry Edward Robert. Be out our date of birth 12/08/88, and it's gonna be out of North Carolina. OLN 00 00 376 5 8 7 6 1.
1: The first time they break. 105, that subject's in our local system, -17329, is 27 solid expiring in 2029 with negative fix in action.
0: That's what
1: you're welcome, 027.

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0: You can advise Farmington Electric that there's not major damage to that pole. 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
0: Good morning. Thank you. Squad 56, have a good morning. 4-106, can you show me 10-6 on the follow-up, please?
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1: Sounds like it was a male that was GOA when he arrived. We're no report on this. Can you show me 10-6 for a second?
0: Jennifer, 10-6 for the official 10-8.

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1: Negative 25 at Berg West. I'll be 15-0 maintaining report.
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1: 107, 107, Janelle Smith caught in the rear into a male that was chasing after a female that was screaming for him to stop. Looks like the male's vehicle is still 97. I know where they left on foot. They were left seen southbound. Native American male, Native American female, unknown clothing on both. Unknown vehicle description as well.
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1: Yes, 6, if it's your report at 042.
2: Myself and 49. Myself and 109 are 41 to the E disturbance.
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1: 41.
0: 10-4-0-45. That 27 is coming back invalid, revoked with a 122G, expiring 2028 with two sites in action, negative 17 for 29. You're welcome, 045.
2: And
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1: Sir, Alexa Thompson versus Tiffany, date of birth 531 of 1974. I do have a 17 confirmed in hand for animal control violation and failure to appear. No bond out of Judge Beal. Last four social is going to be 9820. Again, 9820. Negative on any other two nines per 27 is valid with negative sites and actions.
2: Direct. I won't be serving that one.
1: 10-4 at 052.
3: Truck with a cab on it. Unknown. Break. She was last seen going towards a barbershop into town, unknown 28. Again, units ATL vehicle plane involved in a hit and run at 1013 North Monterey Avenue. Copy police, possible 47 due to them doing a hit and run. Looking for a blue truck with a cab on it, unknown color of the cab. Was last seen headed towards the barber shop. Left going towards downtown. Has an overall time delay of now 4:10.
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1: Subjects in our local system, negative 17, negative 29s, any further?
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2: Just off the 20.
0: 4-1-5.
2: Metro Adam, Sam, John King, 33. Break. We had 7402 Maryland.
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0: I'm not sure if this is going to be related, but there's also another 44 at 905 East 23rd Street. This one's for a black SUV. It almost matches the description.
2: For 114, I just spoke to someone that said the original 44 was a black Suburban, so that may be correct.
0: 10-4-4-106, are you direct?
1: 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I'm going to start heading towards that way.
0: Affirm, it looks like they have that black Chevy SUV there. Looks like it hit a black Chevy Silverado there.
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0: 10-4, any other units trying to call out?
3: King 39.
0: King 39.
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0: locals, mail. Last I saw Lincoln Ida, Tom Tom, Lincoln Edward. First I saw Boy Adam, Robert Robert, Edward Tom Tom. Date of birth 7/27/80.
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3: 415, Hannah's in, locals with the date of birth 11/12/02. She's in locals with negative items. And 27 is Dodd, 2027. She's negative 2.
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0: that 27 salad expiring in 2029, negative sites and actions, negative 17 through 29.
1: That's correct, thank you.
0: You're welcome. One spot. One 105, 46 is City Tone, ETA 30.
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0: 4114, High Country Towing wants to know which vehicle.
1: It's going to be the Suburban, the first 28 I gave out of Arizona.
0: This 27 is returning as an ID card only, expiring in 2027. Negative 17 for 29. She does have two trespasses, but not from your 20.
1: That's
0: 306 at 117.
1: Okay. Correct, thank you.

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0: 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Can you change the car to a Gordon liquor mileage?
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0: On 516, across from AMF, New Mexico, Adam Sam, Henry Frank, 69. It is a gray Pontiac passenger car.
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0: You can link these two crashes together. It's going to be the same vehicle.
1: Tamper, the owner of Frank. 1102 Monterey is also calling back several times about that she wants contact and reference to her wall. That was it.
0: 1114 up direct. We'll send somebody over there momentarily.
1: Jennifer, 130.
2: First of George, date of birth is 6-9 of 1977, 827 29, local police.

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0: 29 locals, male out of New Mexico, last book Barber, common spelling, first of Matthew, date of birth is 3-7-2001, break. And next one's going to be 2729 locals, female out of New Mexico, last of Claw, spelled Charles Lincoln Adam Henry, first of Hannah, date of birth 3-6-2005.
1: 4-1-5-10-4-10-4.

0: Last of four is going to be in our system, negative 17 to 29. Last of four is also in our system. I am showing a protection order between her and Romeo Upshaw. Negative 117 to 29. Do you need further on that?
1: Negative, thank you.
0: You're welcome at 136. Go into 4 at 136.

0: can you start either fire or a street sweeper over here for fluids in the roadway?
1: 4152 10-4.

Confirming to 95 semi. Confirming to 95 hazmat, level 1, 903 East 22nd. Again, engine 5, PD's requesting you respond to 903 East 22nd. They're out on a traffic accident with some fuel that's leaking, or I'm sorry, fluid leaking. Time is 1:42.

0: King 2-9,
1: go for it. So for David, that refuses last name, advising across the street from space number 10 appears to be a couple arguing. I think they're going to be inside the house. He's always in the one that looks like a house. That's all we have.
0: King 9,
1: so for 141 at 145.

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0: Can you change this to a disturbance? See that narrative, both units are 10-8 Norbert.
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0: 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Looks like he's going to get some items from there. When he called, it looks like he heard a verbal 57 on the other line of the phone. He's on 97 there. There should be a silver Ford F-150 parked outside the apartment complex.
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0: Swift Radio. Yeah, it's ATL reference street racing in the area of College Boulevard and 30th. Found a description on both, northbound on College Creek. Can again, units ATL reference street racing in the area of College Boulevard and 30th. Unknown vehicle description, unknown direction of travel. That's how many of now. What's the difference?
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forever. Harry Henderson is calling back. I see a female left in a Nissan Quest crossover, maroon in color. He's just wanting options on how to get the stuff out of the residence.

0: 25.
1: Where would I pay?
0: Did they give like an apartment number or is it an actual residence?
1: He didn't know the apartment number. He's calling on behalf of his friend. He's not there. Flying options.
0: 10-4. One of those got a public service.
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0: Kane, turn on for the cops coming in. New Mexico, Charles, John, Henry, Nora, 25.
1: Jeffrey, you need to reach on it?
0: Negative, we're going to be out at space 11 as well.
1: Jeffrey, space 11.

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1: 541.
0: We have two separate callers, but the caller from Marriott was told to call by the security guard at Marriott. By saying there's a male taking a white Ford F-150 in the northeast corner of the parking lot. Suspect wearing black shirt and blue jeans.

0: 415, pick up the email.
1: 415, go ahead.
0: 2729 local mail in Mexico. Last of Henderson, first of Harry, date of birth 5/4/1988.
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0: 27 solid expiring in 2030, one flight in action, negative 17 for 29. You're welcome at 220.
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0: 29, any locals, last of Yellowman, Comstore. First as well, Tom Robert Edward, Victor Ocean, Nora. 12, 07, 2005.

0: 415.
1: Are you able to run utilities on this address?
0: For one of us, standby. Earlier they were down, and they've been down for a couple days. We'll see if this is back up.
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0: 4305, go ahead.
1: West of Yellowman. First I saw Tom, Robert, Edward, Victor, Adam, Union, George, Henry, Nora, Sam, Edward, Tom, Henry. 12/07/2005.
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1: 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He's still not in our locals, but negative on 29.
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0: 4305, do you need further on it?
1: 10-9.
0: That OLN that you ran returns to the same subject with the last name Yellow Man that you ran earlier. Negative 29 on it.
1: Thank you.
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1: Jeffrey's been added. Did you need a return? Comes back to a red 2019 Nissan to a Kaylee, sorry, maybe a Renisha, Tom. 1074 East Navajo, number 1074, negative 29.
0: Thank you.
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0: Local, female out of New Mexico. Last at Tom, first XL. Robert Young, Sam Henry, Adam Young, Nora Adam, did a verse 224, 2003.

0: Go ahead.
1: Subjects in our local system, negative 17-39, do you need further?
0: I'm sorry, 10-9.
1: That subject's going to be in our local system, negative 17-39, do you need further?
0: Negative, you can just add it to the car, please.

41 14. I need to let you know of a couple calls that are holding. Jeff Rabbit, code 20 Victor, that's been parked outside of business for about now 30 minutes. Have a disturbance on Summit. Looks like it's a verbal. And then I have a EMS assist for a down subject that's probably passed out of the vehicle on drive through. Sanford 449 is down subject in the vehicle, possibly has a

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1: Well, this is 7-11 report. We're 41 to the other call.
0: 105 at 258.
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0: you'd be looking for a small light gray SUV, 28 of Charles Henry Robert King 29. Herpes advisory, there is alcohol visible from the windows. There's a male in the back seat. There's also a TOH in the front by the driver's side. All occupants are unconscious.
1: Four one seven direct.
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0: It's a New Mexico male, last name Gonzalez, first is Julian, date of birth 5/13.

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0: Direct, thank you so much.
1: You're welcome, 308.

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0: ML 15 coordinates violations, 41 CDC. 305
1: at the unit. Farmington Engine 2, Medic 5, PD's requesting a respondent McDonald, 4750 East Main Street. Again, Engine 2, Medic 5, PD's requesting a respondent McDonald, 4750 East Main Street. They're out with a juvenile, highly ETOH, non-code, MS-309.

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0: 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Bowman 21311.
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1: 114. King
0: 29 41. 10-4, John's calling from the area of hearing some arguing around the bend on some unknown address. Only one caller.
1: 114 direct for.
0: Jeffrey, it's 41 at 312.

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1: King Tonight.
0: 41 CC, book 15.
1: King Tonight, left 813.
0: For King Tonight.
1: King Tonight.
2: I get Spacey 27 from Mr. Yellow, in fact,

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1: ATL's the area, -25 is anyone yelling. Stop an exact address. That's about all we can do. You can show us 10-8. Send us the next one.
0: Pepper, Melissa Mira is waking up the trailer park, advising that she keeps seeing someone going into her trailer. She's wanting someone to clear the residence. Looks like she's going to be waiting at house number 71.
1: 10-4-4.
0: Pepper, units 41 at 319.

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2: So, last of, I saw boy Robert Edward, Mary Edward, Mary Nora Edward, Robert, first of Sky, date of birth 4/21/2011, break. 4105, continuing 2729 locals, male out of New Mexico, left of the PA, first of Terry, date of birth 11/19/2010.
3: The first name of the second subject?
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1: Is there a unit 10-8 right now?
0: The affirm, I have a couple.
1: Direct, can we have one meet the ambulance at the ER and stand by with the juvenile till parents show up? Break. Grandparents come pick up this other one.
0: 4114, who did you want to send?
2: 1-1 to the Air Care 2 hangar. 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Time is 3:30.
0: 105, these are units 241 to the ER 287 with the 55 for this juvenile is being transferred east to 97, waiting with grandparents for the other juvenile. I'm not sure when 205 and 206 are going to be released.
3: One 14, I'll be 41 to their scene, and then 105 can head to the ER.
0: Jennifer, 105, redirect.
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0: Are parents on their way to the ER for this juvenile?
1: I told the parent legal guardian, and he should be over there, but I can't confirm.
0: 10 for a change of plans. I'll head to the ER. You stay there. I'm seeing the hospital.
1: Go for it.
2: Dispatch direct.

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0: in the area, Blue Slip Highway, Camino Real, has an overconfidence factor of 3.5 meters.
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2: It is 10-4 at 343.
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4: 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Responding for a 61-year-old male, he's conscious and breathing. Caller stated he has a temp of 101.8 and an elevated heart rate. Wanting him to be evaluated, the Bravo response time is 3:44.

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1: You can start at 46, color tan.
0: Shepherd.
1: 415, pretty copy, FEMA.
0: 415, go ahead.
1: 2729 local, FEMA out of New Mexico. Last of doctor. David Ocean, Charles Tom, Ocean Roberts, first Regina, date of birth 10-13-1968.

0: 106. That female is in our local system, negative 17 through 29. Her 27 is valid, expiring in 2028. One flight in action, negative. One flight in action.
1: Ready.
0: You're welcome, 340.

0: Sunny Division 1, County Engine 14, EMS 1, Medic 4, cardiac arrest at 4240 US 64. County Division 1, County Engine 14, EMS 1, Medic 4, cardiac arrest at 4240 US 64 at San Juan's 10th. The reporting party is advising that the owner is not waking up and his lips are blue. Now advising that they don't want to touch him to do CPR. Still gathering further at 352.
1: Well, 101, 10-4.

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0: 10-4. Play is going to be Charles Henry Robert King 29. I don't know if it was added yet.
2: Affirm was added.
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1: 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It's responding to 4240 US 64. You can cancel deputies on scene advising it's an obvious code black.
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0: Census on Medic 7 comes for breathing problems, 7 rows 3934. Again, Central Zone Medic 7 comes for breathing problems, 7 rows 3934. Responding for a 71-year-old female, conscious and breathing, stated she cannot breathe very well. She's having difficulty speaking between breaths. This is a Delta response. Time is 4:46.
1: Go ahead.
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1: We've ATL'd this entire area and haven't found anything. Can you put us both heading?
0: Sabrina City, 448.
2: Again, engine 2, medic 5, come for a fainting patient, 4924 Kingsley Drive. Caller stated she found her mom passed out. She fell and hit something, and now she's unresponsive. We're still trying to gather further. Standby for agent level of response. Time is 449.
3: Hackett-Begay. And then first of Zorana, so Zebra Ocean Robert, Adam Nora Adam, to the first 11/25/1976.
2: 800 Cigarro Trail, responding for an 88-year-old female. She's conscious and breathing, is having 10 out of 10 pain in her left wrist that's radiating to her shoulder. So Charlie responds, time is 449.
4: Medic 5 responding.
2: Medic 5, temper 449.

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Again, Division 1, Central Zone, Reed Homes for breathing problems, Southern Road 3934.

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1: The 27 is coming back in valid, suspended, expiring 2033 with one flight in action, negative on 17029.
0: 10-4, thank you, ma'am.
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Medic 3 comes for a 19 patient, 4924 Kingsway Drive. Again, Medic 3 comes for a 19 patient, 4924 Kingsway Drive. You're responding for a 70-year-old female. Is conscious, is breathing, passed out and hit her head and was unresponsive, is now awake. This is a Delta response. Medic 5 is having charge issues. Summit is 456.

0: 119.
1: 111, 109. The caller said that he is on New Mexico 511 in the southbound lanes. There's a male screaming. And the 37 could hear the male yelling in the background. They disconnected and we're trying to get it back on the phone.
2: 11, I'll be 41.
0: 109, 41.
1: 111, 109. Looks like there's going to be two patients. One is unconscious. One is conscious and breathing. Possibly a rollover.
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4: Comes for an accident with injuries. 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Again, Medic 1, comes for an accident with injuries. Got the coordinates in the car at Office of New Mexico 511. 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Time is 4:50.
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1: 111, woman 21. 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
5: Medic 3, can we see if we can give you a best to stay coming on?
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1: Copy that. Do we have an ETA on fire or medics getting on scene?
2: Medic 3.
0: This is also en route as well as Los Pinos fire. 19 minutes.
2: Medic 3, direct. And just confirming this is on the New Mexico side.
0: Affirm.
2: Medic 3, direct. 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
1: Negative, they're both ejected from the vehicle.
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1: 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Have them give us some updates and we'll make a decision if we're going to continue to run code or not.
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0: You're welcome.

0: Everyone up, I have a check. Mr. Car Wash, rising there with a male in the middle of the median, acting code 20, trying to weigh down people, lifting up his shirt.
1: Short 10-7, have a good night.
0: You have all 525.

0: 111. 111. Hey, would you guys get on scene? Let's see if we can help medics with whatever they need help with, and we probably need to start exploring the possibility of this being a 47.
1: 111, right.
2: 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Medic 4 comes for medical transport to Cedar Ridge Inn, 800 Saguaro Trail. 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Responding for a 68-year-old male. He's conscious and breathing. Is not responding. Has his eyes open. Is breathing. Caller stated his sugar is high. This is a Charlie response. 10 is 526.

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2: 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First patient is code red, confirmed ejected and established airway control. Other patient is yellow and is doing an embankment rescue. No other patients.
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1: 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Buena 7114,
2: 57.
1: 407. 114. Buena 7114, came in as a 911. Mel refusing to give his name, just advising 2400 Southside River Road, somewhere in the middle per the RP. Tried getting further, but he just kept saying, get a cop here now, and fighting with his brother. Line disconnected. He hung up on me 2 times.
2: R-899.
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0: OZ's going to be on the roadway. 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
1: 21, go ahead.
2: First is going to be a New Mexico male, last of Gallagher, I spell George, Adam, Lincoln, Lincoln, Adam, George, Henry, Edward, Robert. First of Liam, I spell Lincoln, Ida, Adam, Mary. Date of birth 6/30/08, break. Second is going to be a New Mexico female, last of Wright. I spell William, Robert, Ida, George, Henry, Tom. First of Olivia, date of birth 5/23/09.
1: I'm first, stand by.

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Engine 5 semi. Engine 5, Medic 2 is requesting a fire response. Cedar Ridge Inn, 800 Cigarro Trail. Again, that's the Cedar Ridge Inn, 800 Cigarro Trail. Responding for a 68-year-old male is conscious, breathing, is unresponsive. They're requesting you respond code, time is 543.

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1: Engine 5, Tempur 544. One 21, Liam, 27 is coming back valid, expiring 7/30/2026, one site in action, negative 17s or 29s. For the female, she's not in our local system, and I'm not getting a return on her. Do you have an OLN by any chance?
2: I do not, just the name. She's certainly unconscious. One moment.
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0: Are you 10-12 Burnsville?
1: Go ahead.
0: That subject's going to be in our local system with negative 17. 27's invalid, revoked with a 122G expiring in 2030 with two sites in action. I am also showing like. For 105, I'm also showing a 2-9 hit for New Mexico statewide extradition only for failure to appear for aggravated DWI, abuse of child, no bond, out of the Pueblo via police department. And again, that's going to be no extradition and state pickup only. You're welcome. Do you want me to send a hit on that?
1: Stand by on that.

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1: 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An American, late 30s, gray shirt, black hair, blue jeans.
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confirm extension 1 medic 1 sounds for a medical transport at San Juan Care Center, 806 West Maple. Again, that's the San Juan Care Center, 806 West Maple Street. Responding for a 64-year-old male. He's conscious and breathing. Slid out of his chair and hit his head on the wall. He's needing some help up. This is a Charlie response, 10-614.

0: Performance of Ladder 1, we'll be responding to that. Thank you, one.
1: Ladder 1, 10-4, responding. 14.
2: Go ahead. Hey, do you want me to start a unit up there for to relieve somebody up there? You guys got it or what?
3: I'll advise this in a second. Gilbert's calling state right now to see if they want to take it.
2: 10-4.

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0: Any other callers for this?
1: Negative, just the one.
0: You're right. I'm having negative 2-5. Okay.
1: One of us, Shepard.
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1: 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Medic one.
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0: I got 3729 vocals on a mail out of New Mexico. Last name Willie, meaning what Ida Edwards. First name I saw Henry Edward Robert Boy, Edward Robert Tom. Date of birth 4/11/1948.
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1: That vehicle complaint for CFS 901, vehicle is southbound Browning, correct?
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1: Copy, you can send me that 41.
0: 10-4.

Unit 3-2, you come into southbound on Bonnie Parkway from Maine, looking for a white Tahoe with a Texas 28 that's running red lights. Again, Unit 3-2, you come into southbound on Bonnie from Maine, looking for a white Tahoe with Texas 28 and a numeric that is running red lights, has a total time delay of 2, 10 of 6:40.

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0: First in Utah, Charles Young, Charles John Young, Mary, 35, black, Jeep Defender.
1: 10-4, first in Utah at 44.
2: One, 209. Nick, 125 with that vehicle on 64 from this break. Negative 25 with the sun, from the Sunray Speedway all the way to Browning, 10-8.
1: 10-4, 645. 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
0: 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Can you MDT me their phone number?
1: Ten 4 A,
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0: 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It'll be in room 120 or 121. There's a female subject that is screaming, fighting with the male subject. They think that the male is holding the female in the room. They haven't seen anything, they're hearing it only.
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0: 1-2, 21, pretty copy, 1 male, out of New Mexico.
1: Go ahead.
0: Last of Kovacs, I filled King, Vision, Victor, Adam, Charles, Sam. First of Tyler, date of birth 5-3 of 92. 554.
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0: 33 mile marker on 64, New Mexico 206, X-ray Henry Young, the black team.

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1: your male subject, Tyler Kovacs, he's in the system, negative locals, his 27th valid out of New Mexico, expires in 2029, negative restrictions, negative endorsements, and negative 29 on him. Anything further?
0: Negative, that's all, thank you.
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0: From what one bystander said, it's going to be a carrying a black backpack, no shirt, black shoes, and black shorts. And I'm ATLing for him while Hasevic goes to the victim.
1: 10-4.
3: 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It'll be a male in New Mexico, last of Lewis, first of Wallace. 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
1: 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Can I get 55 knots 1018 for female conscious breathing? 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

209221, Gabrielle is calling in reference to address 1 Road 5025. She is needing to retrieve personal items. She's also 97 at the location. Formation Engine 5 Medic 6 feet is on scene at the Encore 1900 East Main Street, requesting response to room 120 for a female that is conscious, breathing, sanctuary in the head. For now, it's okay.

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1: I think westbound.

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1: That's what
0: we'll
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2: First is a female, last is Duncan. First, I spell Lincoln, Adam, Victor, Edward, Robert, Nora, Edward. Date of birth is going to be 3/20/1975. The second is a male. Last, I spell Adam, Robert, Victor, Ida, Sam, Ocean. First is Jack. Date of birth is 6/16/1960.
1: Ten, four, stand by.

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0: 417, are you at 12?
1: 17, go ahead.
0: Your female subject, Reverse Duncan. She is in the system. I showed that she has an RO with an Andre Duncan, but it looks like parts are served back in 2004. I also showed 217 Marys for her, confirmed in hand. First 17 Marys going to be for failure to appear on battery. No bond at a Judge Miller's court, so sending a 4477 break. The second one is 17 Mary, failure to appear on driving while license suspended or revoked. No bond at a Judge Miller's court, so sending in 4477 and negative 29 on her. Break. Your male subject, Jack RV, so he's in the system with a date of birth of 6-16 of 66. So he has quite a few criminal trespasses. He's on the do not transport list for the ARU and also trespass from the sobering center. I'm not finding a trespass from your 20. Negative 17 for him, negative 29. Anything further?
1: Negative, thank you, ma'am.
0: 719.
2: Farmington Engine 1, Medic 1, transferred down, subject out, Fat Boys, 13-01, East 20th. Again, Farmington Engine 1, Medic 1, transferred down, subject out, Fat Boys, Sally, 13-01, East 20th Street. It's going to be for a mailing in the gravel in the parking lot of the church across from the deli. It's been about 20 minutes, and we don't have any PD units available. So now it's 7:20.

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0: 10-4-405, I'm adding him to the card. 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
2: check,
3: I can shut it. 2-1, 10-4. 405. I found
2: the
3: behind
2: the trash can. 10-4, what's your exact 20?
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1: The victim is being transported to the ER. I'm out with 105.
0: 10-4. Medic 5, these are Tones 2. Also respond to the Encore Motel on 1900 East Main Street. Again, Medic 5. Let's respond to the Encore Motel, 1900 East Main Street, room 120, 4A. Male involved in a battery as well. They're going to be north of the hotel. 726.

0: 4823. 4823. 4823, confirm. EMS 1 medic 6 is already
1: transporting the patient. 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
2: 2729 locals, mail out in New Mexico, last of Arvizo, first of Jack, date of birth 6-16-1966.
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1: System ID shows that he has a few criminal trespasses done from the Encore Motel. ID show one from the sobering center, and he's on the do not transfer list for the ARU. A negative 17 for him and negative 29. Anything further?
2: Negative
1: 17.
0: 748.

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Medic 4, medical transport from Salon Center 806 West Maple Street. Again, Medic 4, transport medical transport from Salon Center 806 West Maple. For a 67-year-old female that is conscious breathing, having difficulty breathing, showing a telly response. I'm not 736.

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0: medic for just an update on your patient. They called back advising that her conditions are worsening and her respirations are now at 24. 7:46.
1: Medic 4 direct.
2: This is Officer 178 and 216. We'll be 1041 to DWI facility with 4 male 1015, beginning of mileage 795.
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0: 7. This is Officer 219. I'll be 1041 to the DWI facility with two female 1015, beginning mileage 588. Sorry.
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1: Can you create me a card at Wendy's for a found property?
0: Affirm.
1: We have Chris calling from 78 Road 2755 advising that his roommate and boyfriend are having a verbal argument. One of the subjects mentioned does have 217 Mary in local.
2: 1 to 11 41. 1 to 11 41.
1: Yes, 41 at 800.
0: Four two twenty four.
1: I'll have a report on the found property and no report on the last one. I'm tonight.

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0: 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The reporting party called back advising that the male and female both left. He's just requesting public service now for options.
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0: Can I get a 2729 locals for a female out of Utah? Last name will be Jones, common spelling. First name will be Eva. I spell Edward Victor Adam. DOB is going to be 47 of 1971.
1: 10-4, stand by.

0: 126. One, two, six, your female subject, Eva Jones. She is not in our local systems under that name and date of birth. I'm not able to get a 27 to return out of Utah at the moment. Do you have an OLN by chance?
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0: Well, it's sort of 46 this way. Color is green. They're going to have to get creative, maybe with a winch and some other stuff.
2: Out of Utah, expires in 2031. Negative restrictions against Dorsman 10, negative 29 on her. Anything further?
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0: 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I'll be out with New Mexico, Charles King Henry, John 35.
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1: 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It's added to the card.
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0: 54 68 25
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2: 1205, it's a female out of Florida. Last name is spelled Zebra Union Robert Edward Lincoln Young Sam Frick. 1205, correction. That'll be the first name. Last is Garcia. Date of birth is 7/13/1979.
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0: 125,
1: your female subject, Sarah Licencia. She is in a local system, negative local item. I'm not able to get a 27 to return out of Florida. Do you by chance have an OLS?
0: 10-4, OLN will be George 626-980-79-7530.
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0: 127 finally returned out of Arizona. Says it's valid and it expires in 2030. Negative restrictions, negative endorsements, negative 29 on it.
1: 74, thank you.
0: 843.

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0: Local, 20 female out of New Mexico, last of Henry, first of Judith, date of birth is 4/9 of 47.

0: 1-11. 1-11. DMV message that Judith Henry, she's not in the local system, but her 27th valid as of Mexico expires in 2027. Negative restrictions, negative sources, and negative tonight. Anything further?
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Coming for a 29-year-old female, conscious and breathing. She does have MS, hasn't been feeling well, feels anxious, and hasn't been sleeping. 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Time now, APD 1.

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3: Three road 5476. I'll be out with the next code 498. 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

0: Zero. Phoning for an 85 year old male, conscious, breathing, who's very weak and cannot get up. Standby for a level of response. Time now is 8:54.
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0: 1209, your male subject, Ryan Parrott, he's in the system. I show he has 217, they're both confirmed in hand. First one's going to be 17 Mary for failure to appear, $520 cash bond out of Judge Gray's court. No social attached to this one. For his second one, it's going to be for failure to appear. No bond out of Judge Gray's court. No social attached to this one either. But his 27 is showing us invalid, suspended. It expired in 2023. Negative endorsement. A negative other 29. And 1221 is going to come back to you. Anything further?
1: Negative, thank you.
0: 857.
2: He's on scene, Country Club Elementary. We do have an audible and visual alarm. We need to be investigating. I'll establish Country Club, come in.
0: Copy on scene with an audible and visual alarm. We'll be investigating. Country Club, come in at 8:27. Next one, you're not coming through.
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0: Aztec Rescue 2 responding with 3 at APG.
4: County Squad 1 responding to Southbound.
0: County Squad 1 responding to the Southbound at APG.

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2: 209. Sydney, 46 times 1, color is white, and there's a trailer attached to it with what looks like a welding machine on the back.
1: Roundabouts in the middle of the road, screaming very loudly. White male wearing all white clothing, he had a mohawk and dirty blonde hair.
0: Two twenty-one at
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0: 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I'm going to tap.
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2: I'm 42, you can take me off screen.
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1: 10-4-9-12. Aztec Paramedic 2, sorry about that. Tumsler, sick patient at Cranes Roost, 104 South Park Avenue. Again, Aztec Paramedic 2, sick patient at 104 South Park Avenue at Cranes Roost. It's going to be a 76-year-old male, conscious breathing, who's weak, clammy, not eating, and was... Looks like he's got a UTI. Showing a Delta Lobo response to the patient on being aware. Time now is 9-12.
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0: nine. Sorry about the time delay, but for that serial number 494, William Robert 05241, it's negative 29. That's my train.
1: Copy, thank you.
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0: 1-11, Animal Complaint. Ella is calling from 16210 US 550. She is dog sitting. She is advising that she lost two dogs. Just requesting a public service.
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1: 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Last of Andrews. 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
1: your mail subject Tucker Andrews, he is in the system, negative locals, 27th valid out of New Mexico Express in 2031, negative restrictions, negative endorsements, and negative 29. Anything further? Nine 41.

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0: Field, engine 1, medic 5, tone for chest pain, Zep on Filter, the park 309, North 3rd Street, space 33, again, Blue Field, engine 1, medic 5, tone for chest pain at 309 North 3rd Street, the Bloomfield Trailer Park, space 33. 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
2: 2 16. Gonna be in the area of the apartments. Unknown which side yet. There's gonna be a male subject running around.

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0: 10-4 at 10 a.m.

This is a test of the personal alert tone. 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

0: 4207.
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0: 4-7. Didn't give a specific location. 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
0: EMS 1 is wanting to give an update for this.
1: We have a 58-year-old female here with experiencing chest pain. Her BGL came back at 27. We're administering oral glucose right now. That's about where we're at.
0: Well, so then do you want to copy EMS on direct?
1: Go ahead.
2: I'm going to send a public service beat to search it to your screen.

Essex Paramedic 2, this is a medical transport from urgent care at 422 North Main Avenue. Again, Essex Paramedic 3, transfer a medical transport from Essex urgent care 422 North Main Avenue. Slanning for 51 to 51-year-old female conscious breathing, having difficulty breathing 10 miles to 10 or 7 a.m.

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2: Choir 2 is responding.
3: 1-2, Tom. Good. 10-8, see report break. Also have a second referral with a supplement under 26-23584.
0: 6-1-9-9.
1: 10-08 a.m.

0: 4216. I'm going to break you for an unwanted with 206.
1: 4.
0: 4206, 4216. Business was originally calling in a male subject who was either 56 or on code 12 inside the business being irate, trying to steal items. He was then taking off and hopped into somebody's vehicle. He's no longer in the vehicle. He's just messing with everyone's cars now. Going to be a Native American male, long hair, 5'6 or 5'7 with no shirt on and a flannel on top of his head. They are wanting him trespassed if contact is made. Units 41 at 10:10 a.m.

0: 4206. I have a couple more callers on this mill. He's going to be near the M&M Tax Service by the Civic Center. He's currently on top of a black Lincoln passenger car, and he's attempting to start fighting people.
1: Right. 4234, send me that car, I'll be 41.
0: 4234, 10-4.
2: 4707, I have eyes on that individual that 4206 is on.

also been doing two medic 7 tons for chest pain at 205 Bluffview Avenue. Again, Bluffville Benton, two medic 7 tons for chest pain at 205 Bluffview Avenue. Responding for a 28-year-old male, conscious breathing, who's having chest pain and arm numbness and difficulty breathing, also lethargic, showing a delta response. Come now, 714 AM.

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0: Matt, 2630 North Destin, apartment B on the west side. Break. The white male, short hair with a beard, wearing all brown. He ran from us last week.
2: Go ahead.
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0: 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I'm pretty sure he was a male that was naked.
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1: Aztec Rescue 2 is on scene. Aztec Rescue 2.
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1: Slip code.
0: 4206, you have mail subject Julian B. Gay. He is in this system with the date of birth of 3/18/2003. Negative local items. I can't get a 27 to return for him out of New Mexico. I haven't tried the surrounding states, but negative 29 on him. Anything further?
1: Thank you.
0: 10:20 a.m.

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1: Hey, Morris, going to park your unit next to that white Hyundai. That exit in front of you, just gonna have to, you're gonna watch it while me and good luck clears the building. We have Sarge here in the north end of it, or I guess the south end.
0: Copy.
2: Run 211, 221, 57.
3: 1211.
2: 1211, 1221. We have Mike, who's a neighbor, calling from 7 Road 5066. He's not sure on the address, but it's the neighbors next to him. He's advising that they've been yelling and screaming all night. He did hear glass break around 6 or 7 this morning. He did advise that a white Dodge quad cab had left the residence, peeled out, unknown if it was occupied by both of the subjects involved. Should be a male and a female. A white female, unknown descriptors of what she was wearing, unknown her name. The male is going to be a Dylan, unknown his last name.
3: 1 to 11, 4.
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1: 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If you'll let the on-call know, and he's not very nice. If you'll let them have to.
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1: Medic 6, we are covering Floravis. 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

0: 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He's about to pass or getting close to passing the golf course. 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
2: Looking for a blue Chevy car with New Mexico 28 of Robert Mary David 829. Vehicle was brick. Vehicle was swerving. Again, units ATL reference the vehicle point last seen eastbound on 64 passing Sunray Park and Casino. Looking for a blue Chevy car, New Mexico 28 of Robert Mary David 829. Vehicle was swerving, should be driven by a younger male with curly hair. 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

0: for Flipfire County Division 1, County Squad 1, Medic 2. 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Again, Bloomfield Fire, County Division 1, County Squad 1, Medic 2. 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

0: 129,
1: if you can be around with 1211 to 888 Road 3000, we have Lena calling, advising that Isaiah is going to be 97 as well. They're needing to get some items. They do have a restraining order. Both parties still need to be served on the amended temporary restraining order.
0: 41.
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0: Farmington Engine 5 Medic 1. Guns to stage in the Air Corps on Auto Apartments at 2634 Northwestern Avenue. Again, Farmington Engine 5 Medic 1 comes to stage in the area of the Coronado Apartments at 2634 Northwestern Avenue. Phoning for a 24-24-year-old male. An unconscious, their breathing status is threatening suicide. BD is direct, but they don't have any units in red at this time. Turn on, it's 11:26.
1: Code 16.
0: One correction, BD is now en route.
1: 10-4, RP cannot confirm if the male subject is 97, just believes he's there. And we have Ricky Valdez, Fire 55, are staging. His number's in the card as well.
2: 407, I'll start with public service.
1: 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Where are you, 25?
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0: 1221, verbal 57. One two twenty one. This is at 16 Road 2358. We did also advise Mexico State Police that they only have one unit available. He is 41 from Kirtland. It's about like 10-11 minutes ago. This is between Ray Coyotito Senior and his son Ray Coyotito Junior. He is advising that his son's on code 12 and has been verbally aggressive.
1: Inform 41.
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1: Negative
0: 25 with the male over phone. Called RP, she said that he's negative 48, but possibly 56. Break. There should be two other adults in the apartment.
1: Negative 25, public service, negative 48, possibly 56.
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1: 708.
0: Yeah, narrative. And I'm sending team as evidence.
1: Seven oh eight, 1142.

Unit, stand by for an ATL. Unit, ATL, Frontier, possible 47 and 57, leaving the Animas Valley Mall on Main, unknown direction on Chapel from there. I'm looking for a black Cadillac STS, possibly an XTX. Boy Zebra Williams, Zebra 5, it's partial out of New Mexico. Going to be occupied by a couple that looked intoxicated trying to drive. Break. Again, Unit ATL, Frontier, possible 47 that left the mall, unknown direction of travel on Main Street. Looking for a black Cadillac, New Mexico partial, Boy Zebra, William Zebra 5. Vehicle was northbound on Largo. Correction, vehicle was on Largo going towards Main, unknown direction of travel right there. Going to be occupied by two subjects. RP advised that the driver almost hit him. He's also wanting to press charges. I have a time delay of about 2 minutes. Time now is 11:45.

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0: 10-4, this occurred two houses north of the reporting party. There was a male subject that was hitting a female in the street. They're going to be in a white four-door passenger car. Our supervisor, the vehicle did back into a pole, unknown if they're still 97, still working on that. It's going to be a male subject, long hair, white, in his late 20s, white shirt with blue writing on it, and a white female in her early 20s, black shorts and a tank top with long hair.
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0: 204205. 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He said it's a code 12 house.
1: 10-4.
0: Or in the address in the card is going to be the actual address of the residence. We've updated it.
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1: Jess, this is V197, a four-door white BMW with a New Mexico temp tag, left this residence, and it was last seen break. White female driver, black hair, last seen east on... Last seen headed east on McCormick School Road towards Broadway.
0: Four four-door white BMW, passenger car, left residence at the time he went 97, eastbound on McCormick towards Broadway, driven by a white female, black hair.
2: One, two, and I checking you in at 10-4.
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1: 427, Ted 4, we contacted Days Inn. They don't have anybody registered to the room by the name we had in the history. Their rapid SOS is showing on the north side of the building, maybe the northeast corner of the motel.
0: 10-4, thank you.
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0: 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See if we can find the room.
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1: On our call, can you confirm if that temporary restraining order was served to both parties?
0: 10-4, stand by.

0: 1209. I'm looking at this. It looks like there's a stipulated order of to continue and extend temporary order of protection, and it doesn't look like either party was served.
1: What's there?
2: 10-4, male and female fighting in a gray Tacoma on the north side.
0: 12-10.
1: 1-2-34-10-4.
0: 049.
1: 1-0-4-9. 46 has the hook. I will be 10-14 with him to 81.
0: 049 at 12-11.

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0: Going to be out of New Mexico, Boy Young, George Frank, 22, at a gray Toyota Tacoma.
1: 34, 10-4.

10 USB 21 Medic 7. Phone still breathing, problems at 505 RV Park 78 Road 3535 Space 14. Again, County Rescue 21 Medic 7, comes for breathing problems at 505 RV Park 78 Road 3535 Space 14. Phoning for 61-year-old female conscious breathing who has asthma and having difficulty breathing. She can't get down after putting on her shoes. Sorry, she can't get up after putting on her shoes. Trigger Charlie Level response, time now is 1214.

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1: 889 responding at 1215. One to 11. Go ahead. I'll have a DB other report 10-8. 2-11 at 12-15.

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1: Negative for now. We're still trying to locate the other half.
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1: CFS 41, did they just need a case number? Or attach me to that, they're just on public service. I'll handle that real quick.
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0: 21, we have two colds holding in, one in District 9 and District 8. One's a disturbance and the other is a ecosystem.
1: Unit 21, middle ship in the driveway, RP's got her door locked.

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1: 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I'm going to start that way, but just start a second when one's available.
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1: Confirm. Where is he?
0: He's going to be looking for the female half. He's en route to the address in the car.

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0: 4207, you're from the United States of Dayton. Excuse me, please send me a local item. So a protection order out of Colorado against the Jeremy Vanderbilt, the DOC petitioner, and negative number 9 for her. Anything further?
1: Negative 50.
0: 1236.

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1: 2-21, 10-4.
2: 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You can send me that disturbance on 41.
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0: Charles John, Lincoln, Zebra, 64, out of New Mexico.
1: 6864 at 1246. For 205. 205. The vehicle in this case is not here at the house. I'm just going to ATL around the park for a little bit, or skate park.
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0: 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Away, George, George, Charles, 90.
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1: 125, 10-4, for locals, for that, you know, Liza bus, negative local items using the system, stand by for 27.
2: 1209. Spoke with RB. He no longer needs us. He advised everything's 10-4 for now. 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

0: 24. Hold unit 97. We're going to check the residence for the female.
1: 10-4.
0: 24. All right, Sam, what are her 17s for?
1: 17 is going to be a Frank for conspiring. The second one is going to be a misdemeanor, the failure to appear ASIC warrant with a bond of $200.
0: 24.

0: 206.
1: 426.
0: Nothing with physical. See that narrative, both units are tuning in to report.
1: 10-4, 1252. Unit 8 to office for a vehicle complaint with a coming time delay. Going to be a vehicle that left the Brentwood Manor going towards Smith, a blue Chevy Trax. RP advised that the driver is 47, Jennifer G, born in 86, female. RP said the female was swerving and slurring while she was talking to her, also was acting aggressively. Break. Again, Unit 8 to office for a vehicle complaint that left the Brentwood Manor 10 minutes ago, heading to the Speedway at 20th and Butler by Smith, looking for a blue Chevy Trax, New Mexico Sam George Adam 585, driven by a Jennifer G, born in 86. She was slurring while she was talking and also swerving while she was driving. Time now is 12:55.
2: 2, RP is calling a reference that friend is texting them, code 16, ideation is stating that he is armed with a pistol and he's been going through a breakup. We don't question the name, is going to be Terry Johnson.
3: All contact RP via public service first.
2: One to 11-10-4. Also stated male will not leave if let the female leave, I believe. Also possible code 35 now.
0: Direct.
1: 10-4, it's going to be a down subject in a vehicle at the business, a blue Nissan. He's going to be in the driver's seat, passed out. Vehicle is running. Vehicle's going to be on the home and pharmacy side, closer to the building. Been there for about an hour.
2: By for an ATL. Unit ATL reference vehicle complaint heading southbound on 550 from the Colorado state line, 174 US 550. Going to be a blue F-150. Year is 2020. Colorado, this is Charles X-Ray Young, Edward 93. Again, Charles X-Ray Young, Edward 93. Vehicle swerving all over the road. Break. Again, Unit ATL reference vehicle complaint heading southbound on 550 from the 174 mile mark of the state line. It's going to be a blue F-150 with Colorado 28, Charles X-Ray Young, Edward 93. Get Charles X-Ray Young, Edward 93. That vehicle is swerving all over the road. Time is 12:55.

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0: One, 2-1, were you trying to call out again?
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2: 1259.
1: Subject, I previously trespassed not too long ago.
0: 10-4, 4-7-8, 22. 10-4. 1-11. 2-11. I'm 41 to the area of the address. I have a state unit behind me. 11-10-4.

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0: Two state units en route for that call.
1: 5454, Tiffin.
2: I'll be in row 7. Yeah, looks like the driver's here. Blue Nissan, occupied number 1.
1: Southwest, row 7.
3: Southwest, row 7.
1: 206, Southwest. Thank you.

0: 10-4.
1: So, for today's day, date of birth is 24 of 2000. I do show him in the system, but the date does end in Edward. I show that he does have a time pass from Brookside Park for a duration of 12 months. It was issued 3 days ago. Also showing
0: 141, thank you.
1: 4707, I'm not done. I also show for 29 hits for possible 17 for him. It says that they're for Williamson, so for failing to appear on DWI and attempt a port out of Farmington and Winfield. But it shows that his alias that he likes to use is Demetrius Todd today, with the date of birth of 2000, showing that Williamson's teacher's date of birth is 10/21/88, and the social for that one ends in 9303, but can use the alias of 4558 for the DPS today. I'm not too sure if this is two separate people or if it's different. As soon as one's available, we're sending them that way.
2: That is 2 years in public.

0: Astronaut Orville, Blossom, Laredo, Echo, Lincoln, Ocean, Robert, Edward, David, Ocean, birth of Jared, Echo, John, Adam, Robert, Ocean, David, date of birth, 5/13/1990.
1: That's what's the question?
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0: 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Responding. Medic is responding. Medic is responding.
1: 206.
2: 206. 8147. You can show book units 10-8. And send me that 911 investigation. I'll check it out.
1: 10-4-4216. Send you a 7th card. He's being a patrol for a possible 29 and a trespass.
2: 10-4.
3: I'll be redirecting from the call in the north zone to the call in the central zone and Stokes County Utility 4 responding Part 2 to the central zone.
0: 701, copy.
4: Wind description by chance.
3: She is driving in a red Jeep. She's not on foot, and the house sits kind of up high, and he has visual of traffic coming from the north and south.
4: Direct. 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
1: 2-1 on their descent.
5: Oh, yeah, station number 2, Cedar Hill. I got boy, Paul, X-ray, George, 98.
1: 10-4.

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1: Carry Utility 4, routine 3560, command, approval.
2: He's on his way, I'm 10-8, no report.
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1: 10-4.
4: Captain Alice.
1: Four 205, 10-4, just be on the side of the road on Sullivan, possibly intoxicated. One of the callers said it looked like a high school age female, maybe Native American, longer hair, wearing all black clothing. Another caller said that she looked like she was in pain. Somebody did try to stop and talk to her, and she was refusing.
4: Grimes at this point, so we're just going to back out. I'm going to have you guys go back north on 2900 to 550.
1: Direct.

0: 10-4 is going to be private property. They're going to be in the visitor parking lot now, looking for a black Nissan SUV. Right. That's going to be the suspect vehicle. Looks like it was a hit and run. RP is going to be 97 in a silver Pontiac.
1: 10-4.

0: 7, just at 49, we're going to be out by the restroom.
1: Or near the restroom.
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Okay, we are transporting. Can you alert this hospital of a trauma crew alert for a 13-year-old boy with an ETA of about 35-40 minutes?

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0: 3560, come in.
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0: What medic unit do you have responding here?
1: It is medic 5.
0: Medic 5, 3560, come in. Can you go to 92 for me, please?
1: Medic 5, we have an AK in about 2 minutes, so we'll see you guys on scene in just a second.
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0: Nelson, this is Nelson, yelling at you from the system. Negative local item, status 77 to return to him and negative 29. Anything further?
1: Alright, no ma'am. Thank you.
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0: 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They're going to be closer to 18th. 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
1: 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Just that info, followed by some minutes.
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0: Standby for an ACL. Unit 8 traveling for a vehicle complaint last seen pulling into Sam's Club, 4500 East Main. Looking for a white Ford pickup with hay in the back. There was a 10-month-old that was on the passenger's lap while they were driving. Break. Again, Unit 8 traveling for a vehicle complaint that turned into Sam's Club, 4500 East Main. Looking for a white Ford pickup with hay in the back. Vehicle was driving and had a 10-month-old approximate age in the passenger's lap. Have a time delay of about 4:10, now 1330.
1: 448. Have 1201 public service. One of us, please.
0: Four two six ten four.

0: Dispatch to 1201. One two one 5448 or 5445 is requesting a public service.
1: Okay, so I don't have the phone number.
0: So 1104, I'll send it to you, messenger.
1: 1209, send it to me, I'll relay the message to him.
0: 2924. What is this?
2: Negative 55 non-code. It's a juvenile, 16, highly TOH, can't walk, and I can't find out where she lives.
0: 10-4.

0: Houston is in 5 minutes. Phones to respond to the area of East 18th Street and Fairgrounds Road. Again, Farmington is in 5 minutes. 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Come out 1332.
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1: 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I'll be 98. 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
0: That is Triple I reference 47 for Mr. Hayes. And back to the TV.
1: 10-4 at 13-34. Tony 1013, Tony's put a fire assist at the CRAP 4199 US 64 again. Tony is in 13, Tony's put a fire assist at 4199 US 64. Looks like that truck was filling up with water and now the hydrant is spraying water all over the place. Turn now 1334.

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Again, Engine 1 Medic 1, transfer to patient at 101 West Animus Street. It's going to be at the State Building. Running for a 66-year-old female, conscious breathing, who's laying in the parking lot, saying something about her leg being wrong. Did not specify. No other information. It's going to be a bubble response. 10 hours, 1337.

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1: Dear male subject, Ornell Anderson, he is not in the local system. I did not get a 27 to return for him out of Colorado, but I did get a 27 to return out of New Mexico as New Mexico ID card showing invalid, revoked, arrest only within New Mexico pursuant 122G, expires 2030, negative endorsements, negative 29. Anything further?
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1: CFS 91, you didn't combine that in with Corporal Allison's call, did you?
0: Unit CTO reference for a rolling 57 that is northbound on Browning from the San Juan Veterinarian. Looking for a silver Dodge Ram, Sam Frank David 678 that is listed. There's couple that is inside the vehicle. Looks like they're fighting. They're also speeding and cutting other people off. That's a passenger that's hitting the driver brake. Again, unit H reference for a rolling 57 now eastbound on Main Street from Browning. Looking for a silver Dodge Ram that is listed. Sam, Frank, David, 678. Vehicle is occupied by two subjects. Passenger hitting a driver. Also speeding and cutting people off. Have a time delay now. 10 now is
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3: 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R1058. 307
0: at
3: 1400. 1309, female in Mexico. Last of Lopez, first of Irma. First I spell Edward Robert Mary Adams, DOB 0208 of 1978.
0: Stand by.

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0: Mexico, expires in 2029. Negative restrictions, negative endorsements, and negative denies. Anything further?
1: Negative, thanks, ma'am.
0: S-1402. Medic 6 available. Medic 6 available, 1402.
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0: 206.
2: 205 issued. Mail is on its way. You can show me today and report.
0: Four 206 disturbance.
2: Ten four.
0: Have a 20-minute time delay on this. There's a female subject that got into a verbal argument with the employee because the employee wouldn't accept money that had blood on it. If contact is made, they are wanting her trespass. She was in a blue van, last seen going eastbound. The RP is wanting contact.
2: 10-4, 41.
0: 10-4, 1404. Four eight two five. Is unit only 98 and 8? 825 at 1404.

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1: 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First, I saw Mary Adam, Lincoln Adam, King Adam, Ida. Date of birth is 5/22 of 2008.
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0: 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He is in the system. Negative local items. I did not get a 27 to return and negative 29 on him. Anything further?
1: Nothing further, thank you.
0: 1407.

0: 1049. I am 42, have a good night.
1: R1049, have a good night as well, as 1411.
0: 306.
1: 306.
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1: 10-4, holding for about 40 minutes. We had an open line with a possible child caller saying that there were some people that were about to fight, two males and a female. They disconnected before they said that they can send someone if we wanted to. Tried calling it back, but they wouldn't give us any information.
2: Direct.

0: Pharmacist 6 Medic 1, hemorrhage patient at RC Park, 1616 Ojo Court. Agent 6 Medic 1, hemorrhage patient at RC Park, 1616 Ojo Court. They're going to be at the bridge. RP is advising his 56-year-old girlfriend is vomiting blood. She's been drinking too much. The 56-year-old female conscious and breathing. Showing a Bravo response. The patient's going to be laying down on the bridge. White t-shirt, blue jeans. Time now 1417.
1: Medic 1 responding.
0: 1418.
1: Fine, Agent 6 responding.
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0: 1412 for the back door. They did make contact with the responsible and they requested dispatch.
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1: Is that number in the car times two, the responsible callback?

10 Eastern 41, Medic 5, medical alarm activation at 13 Road 1740. 10 Eastern 41, Medic 5, medical alarm activation at 13 Road 1740, 1740. The patient's going to be in Ann Upchurch. We've had negative 2-5 with the patient. Negative contact with the patient. She's not answering the phone. There's lockbox info in the card. Time now, 1423.

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1: 10-4, I'm going to send you your last book. Male subject is still on the property.
0: Good one.
1: 10-4.
0: One 306.
1: We had a medical alarm company calling in regards to 13 Road 1740. They had -25 with the patient. It's just a medical alarm, and we tried contacting the patient, but -25 as well. There is lockbox information in the card. We do have fire EMS en route.
0: 401. 1306
1: at 1425.
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0: 06, I'm direct. He's also trespass.
1: 10-4.
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1: 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Hit on this, put me in 306 down, touch it, same 20. 3 10-4,
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1: Center and on the do not transport list for the ARU. Negative 17s for her. I do show a 2-9 hit for violation of court order out of Arizona, but it's in-state pickup only out of Arizona. I get in-state pickup only out of Arizona. Negative other 2-9. Anything further?
2: Negative, thank you.
1: 4232.
3: 1311, free to copy one.
0: Sorry, for me to ladder one and place the ladder one at 4232.
3: Porter, first is David. DOB is 524 of 69.
1: 10-4, standby.
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0: 1311,
1: your mail subject David Porter. He is not in the local system. His 27th valid out of Colorado expires in 2031. Negative restrictions, negative endorsements, and negative 29 on him. Anything further?
0: Negative, thank you.
1: 1434.

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0: unit, stand by for an ATL. Unit, it's your reference for a unwanted subject leaving the Big R. It's going to be a subject that tried stealing, got into a vehicle, a black truck, last seen turning onto a vine. They are wanting to trespass if contact is made. Break. Again, unit, it's your reference for a shoplifting that occurred at Big R, 908 East Main. Vehicle is last seen heading onto Vine, a blue truck occupied by three subjects. They tried stealing from the business. One of them did leave on foot. Subject that left on foot is going to be a white male, black shirt, blue jeans. Female subject got into the vehicle. Have a time delay 1, 10 out 1440.
1: 4206.
0: 4206.
1: One male, 15, 41 to the home tea leaves.
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0: 305.
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0: Four, nine, ten, ten, fourth.

0: 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Here at County Road 4049 on Navajo Dam. There are coordinates in the card for you. It's going to be a boat taking on water. They were able to get out of the boat in a cove. They're going to be
1: six.
2: This unit only, 10-8, no report.
1: 386, have 1440.
0: Well, so now it's 1440.

0: Division 1 responding. Will you also tone out County Squad 1?
1: County Squad 1, standby. Medic 2, it looks like they are not needing any medical attention. You can cancel at your discretion.

0: County Squadron, these are Tones to respond to the Navajo Dam for a watercraft rescue. Again, County Squadron, Tones to respond to Navajo Dam for a watercraft rescue for a boat that was taking on water. They were able to get out in one of the coves. We're going to pass it on to the park ranger as well. 10 hours, 4241.
1: Medic 2.
0: Medic 2.
1: Medic 2, was I directed here and that there's no AG requested for medic?
2: For 205, free to copy 1.
0: 4205, go ahead.
2: 29 is locals, a female out of New Mexico, that's the Viazi. For Savela, that's Victor Adam Young, Lincoln Adam, 6-16 of 2010.
0: Ben 4, standby.

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2: 4306, 41.
1: 10-4, this was ATL, a blue truck, last seen heading onto Vine, and one male subject that left on foot, white male, black shirt, blue jeans, occurred at 1436. They attempted to shoplift from the store. RP is wanting contact because he was wanting him trespass.
3: Responding for an 88-year-old male, conscious, breathing, hostile, and hit his head, trying above a level of response. They're requesting you use the breach door to now 1443.
1: Four two six.
2: One male, 1541 at CDC for trespassing.
1: 426-10-4-1444.
4: Right, thank you, medic one.
2: 707, can you show me 10-6 for a few?
1: 707, A firm, 1444.

0: 417, sending a 911 to your screen. It's just a tower only at first, and then we got a phase two. However, that's not a verified address. We have the number and cleared calls, no similar addresses.
1: 317, 10-4 at 1445. 307.
2: Good afternoon, Jenny.
0: Good afternoon, 1445.

0: 4307, sending. 4308, 10-4, break 4307.
1: 3-0-7.
0: Sunny is calling your district with 6. The reporting party was one in contact. It was subjects that attempted to shoplift. However, they did leave. They're one in contact.
1: Correct, 41.
0: 10-4. The correction, one male subject was taking off on foot. He was last seen wearing a black shirt and blue jeans. There's also a blue truck. Another female got into that one. Last seen turning onto Vine.

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0: 308 at 1447.
1: We'll be at the Family Dollar in Waterflow. Mill blue over gray.
0: 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Fly at 1447.
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1: Go ahead.
0: He's negative on 17th, negative on 29th. He is trespassed from 2 Road 6953, the Dog Family Dollar Store. Looks like it expires in July.
2: Good afternoon, sir. 2729 locals. A male out of New Mexico. Last name is... Actually, let me give you an OLN on this one. It's Hispanic long name. It's going to be 519-558-343. Date of birth 4/22/1991.
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0: Firm, keep sending my
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0: So far, 81, vehicle man.
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1: 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Thank you, sir.
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3: 10-4, so shop posting down subject. He's currently now passed out in the parking lot. He stole some candy. They're wanting him removed.
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to be a motorcycle, unknown make and model, unknown color, unknown direction of travel. The RPU advised the motorcycle was drag racing in the area. Time delay now 3 minutes. Time now is 14:58.

0: 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Air 1. Air 1, we're off the pad with 3, headed to Shiprock, no 10-4-6. Copy, over speed, flight up 1500.
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1: 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It's going to be a temporary deer. Please stand by for that, but it's a gray Dodge Durango.
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1: Go ahead.
0: Mail out of New Mexico. Last I spell, Charles Ocean Ocean King, Tom Young Nora, David Adam Lincoln Lincoln, first of Wayland. Date of birth is going to be 01/27/1988.
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1: 455. We're gonna be at Desert View on the east side. It's a white motorcycle, tan jacket. No 28.
0: At Desert View at 1508.
1: Four three seventeen.
0: Your mail says Waylon Crystal is in the system showing a couple of criminal trespasses, none from the Speedway on 727 West Broadway. Negative 17 for him, negative 29. Anything further?
2: Negative, thank you.
0: At 1509.
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0: 4556, copy.
1: 545.
0: Again, 29 locals. It's going to be a mail order, New Mexico, Lobster. Wallace, first of Trend. Date of birth is going to be 702-2004-04.
1: Wait, that's a consent. 1308.
2: With that traffic complaint 21, was that a one-time report or is it an ongoing issue with them?
1: 1308, just a one-time report.
2: We can close that out. We'll 51 later.
1: 308, 10-4.

0: 505,
1: your mail subject Kenton Wallace. He's in the system, negative locals. His 27th valid out of New Mexico expires in 2034. Negative restrictions. He does have motorcycle endorsements and negative 29 on him. Anything further?
0: Negative, thank you.
1: 1512.

CF S95, have we gotten any more calls about that one? Correct, we can go ahead and close that one out, all 51 in the area. 4-3-8-10-4.

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0: 10-4, reporting party's going to be standing nearby in a white Jeep Wrangler. She's needing to go to the residence to get some dogs.
1: 4306, direct.
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1: 10-4, thank you.
0: You're welcome at 1518.
2: I'll be out with that white BMW from earlier. I think it's parked at 205 East Gladden. Unknown if it's occupied. If you could start a second, not changing.
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0: 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She's in the system, negative locals, and negative 2-9 on her. Anything further?
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0: County Rescue 52 Medic 2, tones for an overdose at 61 New Mexico 511. Again, County Rescue 52 Medic 2, overdose at 61 New Mexico 511, responding for a 16-160 female conscious breathing who took a handful of pills. Stand by for a level response. PD's aware, but they don't have any units in route at this time. You're advised to stage. Time now, 1526.
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0: 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It's going to be for a 16-year-old that took a handful of pills.
3: Medic 2.
1: Go ahead.
3: Medic 2, PD's responding now. Did you want me to put you back on the charter, or do you want to stand by till stage 30?
1: You can put us back on the card. She'll respond.
3: Medic 2, copy.
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3: 2739 locals on a female out of New Mexico, last name Cox, first name Dawn, both common spelling, date of birth 5/16/1958.
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0: 3031. Have narrative 10-8, no report. 4331,
1: 10-4, 15-30. I'll be rerouting to the call in the north zone.
0: 10-8 Division 1, copy rerouting to the north zone at 15-30. One 308.
2: Go ahead.
0: Your female subject Dawn Cox. She's in the system, negative locals. Per 27th valid as New Mexico expires 2027. Negative restrictions, negative endorsements, negative 29. Anything further?
2: Negative. Thank you, ma'am.
0: That's 1830.
3: 1051, alleyway behind Johnny.
0: 10-4 behind Johnny O's at 1531.
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0: received an abandoned 911 from one of the hospital lines. -25 on callback. I called security. They said everything's 10-4 and they'd give us a call back if they heard anything. Can we close this out?
1: 4306, A-frame.
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1: Boy Edward Adams, Sam Lincoln, Edward Young. First of Sherry, Charles Henry Edward Robert Ida, DOB 92 of 72, break. Second male out of New Mexico, last of Montoya, first of David, DOB 1229 of 63, break. Third male out of New Mexico, last of Tafoya, first of Phillips, double Lincoln in the middle. DOB 423 of 65.
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1: Locals, it's going to be a male out of New Mexico, Los Candelaria. That's Charles Adam, Nora, David, Edward, Lincoln, Adam, Robert, Ida, Adam. First of Joseph, common spelling. Date of birth is going to be 12/31/1992-92.
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0: Four 308-97. 308 at 1537. Negative 17 for her. Her 27 shows as valid out of Idaho, expires in 2028. Negative restrictions, negative endorsements. I do show a 2910 out of Idaho. It's for failure to appear of history of trafficking cocaine, aggravated assault, assaults with bonds for book and release. But it's extradition out of Idaho only. Again, extradition out of Idaho only. Negative other 29. Break. Male subject, David Montoya, he is in the system, negative locals, negative 29 on him, and then your male subject, Philip Tafoya, he is in the system. I do show that he has a probation item. Stand by, I'm trying to pull it up now. Showing that his probation item is for possession of controlled substance, contact New Mexico Corrections Department, response center, any negative contact with law enforcement, VAT requested if alcohol use suspected, but negative 17 for him and negative 29. Anything further?
1: On the female, does she have any trespasses in Kirtland?
0: Negative, I'm not finding any in Kirtland.
1: 10-4, that's all, thank you.
0: At 1539.

0: 12 for info only.
1: 8 from, go ahead.
0: 10 for your mail subject, Joseph Candelaria. He's been assisted negative local items to 27th valid on New Mexico expires in 2031. Negative restrictions, negative endorsements. I do show a 2-9 hit for him out of Idaho for failure to appear on missing his review hearing. It's going to be for a prior charge of battery, but it's extradition out of the state of Idaho only. Again, extradition out of Idaho only. Negative other 2-9, anything further?
1: Negative, ma'am. Thank you.
0: 1541.

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1: Is fire possibly coming out?
2: Standard is on 98, no report 81.
0: 216 at 1542. We do have fire on scene. They launched from the marina with County Marine 1.
3: Four eight two five.
0: I'm going to ACLD area for a missing dog.
3: Set 4.
1: Yeah, so just to clarify, it is up the Pine Main Finger.

Tony, Marine One. Parks units are out with County Marine One. The parks units are out with the people that were on the boat. They're all on shore. They're going to be at Albino Canyon up the Pine River.

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0: 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Flatline 30th with Mexico Boy Nora William Young 65 White Forerunner.
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2: 10-4, 4306, sending you a call as well. It's going to be for a white Cadillac CTS passenger car, boy zebra, William Zebra 53, driven by a male subject who is possibly intoxicated per VRP. They're going to be in row 2, closer to the building.
1: Direct
2: 41. 10-4, male subject should still be inside the vehicle. Two female subjects went inside the store on the grocery site.

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0: 90, traffic, 41.
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1: 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Date of birth, 10/31 of 94/94. 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
1: 307.
0: 4307, your female subject, Elizabeth Souther. She's in the system. Negative locals, her 27th valid out of New Mexico, expires in 2027. Negative restrictions, negative endorsements, and negative 29 on her. Anything further?
1: No, ma'am, thank you.
0: 1551.
2: Units responding to the possible 47. Reporting parties calling back saying the male subject is trying to leave the area on foot. He's currently running towards Wingstop. Driver's a Native American male, 20 to 22 years old. Has an orange long sleeve shirt on, brown pants, and boots that go up to his calf.

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1: 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Male subject should be alone. The other females are still inside the store.
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0: 505.
1: Not updated in the car. 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
0: Abrams, he was picked up in the vehicle, last seen turning onto Apache.
2: Direct on last, 4306, I took the Apache Y ATL, and I'll be ATLing this center neighborhood off of Palmer and Walnut.
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2: Got a vehicle matching a description at the Doniana apartment. 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Got Officer Moore with me.
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0: West Unit, stand by for an ETO. West Unit, ETO referenced a possible 47 that left West Walmart, now heading westbound on Twin Peaks and Troy King, looking for a black Cadillac passenger car with the Mexico 28 of Boy Zebra William Zebra 53. Break.
1: 1-8-10-10-4.
2: Transporting 2-10-1.
0: And it's now westbound on Twin Peaks and Troy King, looking for a black Cadillac passenger car with Mexico 28 of Boy Zebra William Zebra 53. Should be occupied times 2. Time now is 50:59.
2: One three oh nine. Medics transporting. I'll have a 43-110 report.
0: 1309
2: at 600. 139. Sorry, I'm
0: 1082. 309, temper.
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2: 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I'm 41 to Exceptional off of Pinion Hill.
1: 307, 10-4.
3: Millen, Mexico, last of Martinez, first of Alfredo. Date of birth 0109 of 9999.
1: San Juan and Butler, 1604.
4: Got pushed and hit her head. She's bleeding from her head. No other patient information at this time. PD's direct, but no units available to respond yet. Advise the stage, turn off 1604.
1: Or
4: 4307, your male subject, Alfredo Martinez, he's in the system, negative local. His 27th valid out of New Mexico, expires in 2028, negative restrictions, negative endorsements, and negative 29. Anything further?
3: Come on, thank you.
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2: It's going to be 2729. Locals, a female out of Arizona. Last of Young, that's Young Ocean Union, or George, first of Wanda, William out of Nora, David Adam. Date of birth is 9/26/1977. The OLN is David07190460.
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3: Now, subject Wanda Young, she's in the system negative vocals. Correction, negative vocals. Her 27th valid out of Arizona expires in 2042. Negative restrictions, negative endorsements, and negative 29 on her. Anything further?
2: Negative, thank you.
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0: 708-1608.
2: 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How far away is my second unit?
0: 1-3-0-8, are you able to go to 1-3-0-6?
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1: 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I'm on field. 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
0: 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It's going to be in the weeds towards the golf place. The spike looks like it's the only threatening trees at this time. And PD's en route as well. Turn off 611.
3: 11.
1: You put me on a citizen assist 3000 and 3009, please. You can just clear it off.
0: 311, 3000, 3009, at 609.

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1: 334.
0: Leo and my responding units to go to the parking lot and submit.
1: 10-4 units responding, go to the parking lot of Smith.
2: 4-3-0-7, I'm in the parking lot right now. The fire is actually off the golf course in the grass.
0: One 308.
1: 308.
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4: Anyone, you can put me on last.
1: Units are coming, 4910, go ahead.
2: So if you see me on the MDT, the fire is just south of me, right by Santuosa Court, in between me and kind of that area.
1: 10-4, other unit.
5: 4-3-31, I'm 41 to left.
1: 10-4.

0: 10. If the engines come out of the fire department where I'm at, they can just get to it straight through where this cable is blocking it.
1: 10-4. Go ahead. It looks like she's already been ran in the system. Any 2729 local female. I'll go ahead and give you OL in. It's going to be out of New Mexico, 03341062 0. Station to him and access it through the cable that's blocking it there.
2: Direct on the update. Thank you, ma'am.

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0: 707-1615.
2: 4308 for that OLN, it comes back to a Marionette McKinsley, date of birth 10/29/71. She is not in the local systems, and the 27 does return valid on New Mexico, -29. Anything further?
3: Nothing further, thank you.
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3: 4-9-10. Just so the units know, I contacted an engine. They were in Santuosa Court. That's not going to work. So they're going to back out and either come to my location, which is basically their parking lot where the baseball fields are, or Civitan Park.
1: 10-4.
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1: 3-34.
4: 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Looks like they're actually open.
1: 10-4. Brush 5.
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1: 3-0-8 at 16-17.
0: 3-0 spread and light fuels. Going through the grass. We do have exposures, possibility of trees in the area. I'll be stretching my booster line and starting suppression.

0: 306, I'll be on data.
1: 306 on data at 1619.
0: Command, Battalion 1. Now better, New Mexico.
1: 306, go ahead.
0: First female out of New Mexico is going to have the last name of Jones. First name, I spell Tom, Edward, Robert, Robert, Adam, Lincoln, Young, Nora, Nora. Date of birth is 1/31/2003. Break. Second female out of New Mexico, last name is going to be John. First, I spell Sam, Henry, Adam, Young, Nora, Edward, Young, Adam. Date of birth is 2/6/2004.
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0: 1306 for your first female subject, Carolyn Jones. She's in the system, negative vocal items. Her 27 is showing as invalid expired out of New Mexico. It says it expires in 2029, but it does say that it's possibly shown as invalid expired due to failure to make required payments of fine and costs, negative endorsements. I do show a protection order out of Colorado with a Lionel Charles, where she is the respondent, I believe. And also with an Elliot Charles out of Colorado as well, a negative 29 on her. Break. Your female subject, Shania John, is in the system. The Shania is actually spelled per the 27, Sam, Henry, Adam, Union, Nora, Edward, Young, Adam. Negative vocal items, 27 is valid as New Mexico, expires in 2029. Negative restrictions, negative endorsements, and negative 29 on her. Anything further?
1: Further, thank you.
0: 1622.

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0: Covington Inchewan, Farmington Brush Rentals responded to the town golf course for a grass fire again. Farmington Inchewan, Farmington Brush Rentals to respond to Civitan Golf Course at 2201 North Hudson Avenue for a brush fire. It's going to be about 100 by 100 with a medium rate of spread and light fuel exposures of trees. At this time, 10 now is 1623.
1: All right, ahead of you. I got an engine one brush one coming.
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0: you. 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They stated a male, red plaid, black drawstring backpack was seen going in that direction. They're not sure if he was involved though. Break.
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2: Go ahead.
1: Get 29 locals on a female under mixed code. Last name is Herrera. First name is Darlessa. I spell David, Adam, Robert, Lincoln, Edward, Sam, Adam. Date of birth 11-10-1982.

0: for 331. 331. 98, I'm 41 of the motorist assist. 331, 1628.
1: 4334.
0: 334.
1: Looks like fire has it. I'm getting it under control. Let me get my 7 unit over to fire and then everybody else can go 10-8.
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0: 1308, your female subject, Darlissa Herrera. Date of birth I copied was 11/10/82. I'm not finding her in the local system. I can't get a 27 to return out of New Mexico or the surrounding states. Send -29 on her.
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1: For Charles Henry, John Sam, 38, comes back to 2007 Gold Chevy SUV to a Tristan Montgomery to an address off of Cochiti. In Farmington is showing it is suspended. The insurance status is suspended. Title status still active, but negative 2-9 on it.
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0: 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She's still not in the system.
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0: I guess if you go up there and relieve Rush 5 of their position, stretch your booster line along that edge over there over to Captain 5 and work on securing that wet line underneath those cottonwoods.
1: Are you able to search on a social security number?
2: I am, but you'll have to call or MVP me. I can't have the social over the air.
1: Copy. Can you send me a message, please?
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0: I'm still on 20th. I think it'll be Maine and Herrera. I'll update you. New Mexico, Charles George, X-ray, Nora, 55.
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2: 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Nine, anything further? No, thank you. 10-4, 1640. We got a knock on the fire. Crews are working on mopping up. No go.
1: Copy of the knock on the fire and crews are working to mop it up at 1640.

0: Copy that. I'd imagine we'll probably need, I don't know, maybe two more brush truck pulls at least.
1: Daughter got into a shoving match. The wife fell and hit her head. The daughter left in a vehicle, unknown direction of travel for her. The wife said that they were going to go POV. I did call the hospital at 1621. She wasn't there yet. Let's possibly start with the public service first, see where they actually are.
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0: You can send this to 4216 and he's going to be 41 out to the jail. Take care of it. I'm sending to report.
1: 10-4.
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0: 10-4, we have Lucinda calling in. She is not 97. She has a male subject on her property. She can see him on the camera. She's wanting him removed.
1: Direct.
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0: 1321, check in that units are still 10-4.
1: Four,
0: five, and six.
1: Go ahead.
0: 4506, your female subject, Gabriella Vargas. She's in the system. Negative local. Her 27 is valid out of New Mexico. It's a New Mexico provisional. Expires in 2029. Negative restrictions, negative endorsements, and negative 29. Anything further?
1: Negative, thank you.
0: 1652.
2: The male subject is close to the road now, standing by a gray Charger. Unknown if that is his. Gonna be Native American male in his 30s, gray shirt, blue jeans with shoulder length hair. He's also carrying a Dollar General bag, has a tattoo on his left arm, and his hair is in a ponytail.

0: 10-4, don't have any vehicle description at this time. It did occur in the roadway. Have a one patient count that we know of. We have a female that is limping. We have multiple people that are shaken up, so we're starting medics.
1: Direct.
2: Vehicle's out of the roadway. I'm 41 to left.
0: 331, 10-4.
3: Glen Drive. Running for a...
1: 4505.
0: 505.
1: Muddy traffic, 41 lost.
0: 10-4, it looks like we have a two-patient count. Sounds like everyone's conscious and breathing. Looking for a green Kia Sportage and a gray Dodge Charger.
1: 10-4.

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0: Pulling into the Smith's gas station parking lot. Adam, Zebra, David, Sam, 1-5. That's New Mexico.
1: 4-9-10-10-4, Smith. Adeira.
2: 4-3-0-5, is the 17 alert in the card for the described male?
1: 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It's just what's at the residence.
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1: John's calling, wanting to 87 at the fire station on 2900, requesting to go to 12th Road 2842, wanting to pick up some dogs at the location. There was a previous call there for an armed subject who was code 16.
2: Verify, I'm out with that male at the intersection of Yarrow and...

0: 149 cents. We can stop you on.
1: 4910, go ahead.
0: Last name Casals, first name Geronimo. His date of birth is 7/5/91.
1: Is that Geronimo with a George or a John?
2: There's two individuals sitting out front to the entrance to the ER requesting ARU. If you want to let them know, break. I just got a call back from RP. He went to exceptional, so I'm headed there.
3: 10-4.
4: Ladder 2, we're on scene. We have a two-vehicle T-bone style accident with minor damage. Northbound traffic is blocked. This will be Beckling Command.
1: Copy, on scene, two-vehicle T-bone type accident. Northbound traffic is blocked.
0: Go ahead.
1: 4910, your male subject Geronimo Casillas. He is in the system, negative local. His 27 is valid. Out of New Mexico, expires in 2027. Negative restrictions, negative endorsements, and negative 29. Anything further?
0: No, thank you.
1: At 1700.
3: 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You're welcome, at 1701.

0: 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It's going to be a white Ram 1500. The driver is having a seizure. It's going to be approximately 35-35-year-old female. Unknown conscious or breathing status. Looks like the doors are locked as well, and she's slumped over in the driver's seat. Time now is 1701.
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3: I'm Cindy Buckles. This is about Tom Henry Ocean Mary Paul Sam Ocean Nora. This is about Ida Sam Ida Adam Henry. 12-26-93.
1: 4305, you had a lot of wind background. If you could 10-9 the DOB, I copy 1226, I didn't catch the year. Looks like she's having a seizure. She is opening her eyes now and looks confused. Medics are responding.
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4: Fire's under control. Crew's still working on mop up.
1: Copy, fire under control. Crew's still working on mop up at 7-0-4. I got a 27 trooper return for him as a New Mexico ID card and -29 on him. Anything further?

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0: 331-1707. 4305. 305. No crash at this time. Mail's on his way. Both units 10 in
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1: Go ahead.
0: First subject, female out of Colorado, last name Kramer, first name Tina, date of birth is 26 of 1964, and all ends in B17-242-3688, break. Second subject, female out of Texas, last name Gonzalez, with the same ending, first name Tabitha, and her date of birth is 3/31/1999. If I can get 27 locals on both, please.
1: Turn 4, step by.

0: one, 311.
1: 311.
0: Yeah, can you tell me where 09 is?
1: 311, he is coming into the west city limits of Essex.
0: Alright, male's refusing to exit the vehicle. If you could have him step it up.
1: 1309, are you direct?
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2: 10-9, what are they at?
1: 1301, 311's out with the male subject that was armed as well as code 16. This is a request for a civil standby to retrieve the dogs at the residence at 12th Road 2842.

0: 1311. Yeah, he used us in his vehicle. We're head on. I ordered him to exit the vehicle and he's refusing.
1: Yeah, it's just to retrieve the dog and get him in the house prior to that. Let's just go ahead and leave so we don't force something else.
0: Okay, I can back down the road and pass the house.
1: Okay, I'd prefer that.

0: 4506.
1: Grab.
0: 4506, your female subject, Tina Kramer. She is not in our local system, but her 27 is valid out of Colorado, expires in 2029. Negative restrictions, negative endorsements, and negative 29 on her. Break. For your female subject, Tabitha Gonzalez. She is in our local system, but as Tabitha Ridgely, negative local items for her. Her 27 is showing us eligible out of Texas, expires in 2031. Negative restrictions, negative endorsements, and negative 29 on her. Anything further?
1: Negative, thank you.
0: 1720.
2: 707. She had narrative, no report, 10-8.
0: Ten four, 1729.

0: 23-11, he's at the residence. I'll be 41 head.
1: Bye bye, command.
2: Command, go ahead.
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0: County Rescue 81, Medic 7, Tom's for a seizure patient at 31 Road 3628. Again, County Rescue 81, Medic 7, Tom's for a seizure patient at 31 Road 3628. Responding for a... ...76-76 male, female conscious breathing, who's having a seizure. Looks like it's going to be a focal seizure, showing a delta level response. Time now is 1723. I'll lay primary note.
1: 1723.
2: 305, 41.
3: 10-4, this is going to be called in by the alarm company. No further at this time.

floor 306. This was an activation for a west double door. It was activated twice at 1718. They've had negative contact with the responsible.

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1: 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Thank you,
2: all of the employees should be gone at this time. The responsible is General. She's going to be 41 in a white Toyota Highlander, ETA about 4 minutes. She was advised to sustain her vehicle.

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1: It's gonna be at the 8th Hardware, and that, it's partial 28 Charles John George. I'll get the full one here in a second.
0: 8th Hardware at 1720. 311.
2: Both units are 10-8. There's no civil standby. I'll have it reported.
0: 311 at 1729.

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0: 317.
1: Manager transporting CN narrative to the airport.
0: Ten four. I'm going to be called in by the employee at 1710. Male subject left behind the business. Native American, 20 to 30 years old, camo hoodie and blue jeans. Stole a bottle of alcohol. Last seen behind Natural Grocers. RP is one in contact. He has a photo of him.
1: You're right, hold on.
0: 317 at 1732.
1: 4334.
2: 4334. Be advised, I ATL'd that area for the shoplifting suspect at negative 25. Lieutenant.
0: 10-4.
3: He's advising that he states there's been multiple break-ins, unknown who it is, and they're leaving notes, taking random stuff, also showing Robert as the IT.
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1: 505, go ahead.
0: It's going to be 2729 local mail out of New Mexico, lots of Griffith. That's George, Robert, Ida, Frank, Ida, Tom, Henry. First of Eric, Edward, Robert, Ida, Charles. Date of birth is 831-1992-92.
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0: 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Responding for a female, sorry, 90-year-old female conscious breathing who lost her balance and fell and cannot get up. Somebody for further turnaround 724.
1: 4505,
0: your male subject Eric Griffith. He is in the system, negative locals. His 27 is valid on New Mexico, expires in 2028. Negative restrictions, negative endorsement, and negative tonight. Anything further?
1: Negative amount, thank you.
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0: 4505.
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0: Four 305. I'm sending a speak to officer to your screen.

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1: 4306.
0: Yeah, narrative, 10-8 North Port.
1: 4306, 10-4,
2: S-10-41. A vehicle complaint last seen eastbound 2 minutes ago from the county line, the 32-mile marker in US 64, looking for a semi with a red cab pulling a white or silver trailer, unknown 28. With the cab number should be 777. Vehicle was swerving onto shoulder and median. Brake. Again, West Seen as ATL reference, a vehicle complaint last seen westbound. 532-mile marker on US 64, looking for a semi with a red cab with a white or silver trailer. Cab number should be 777, unknown 28. Vehicle was swerving onto shoulder as well as the median. Time now is 1741.
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1: 4505, clear to copy 228. 1305, you can update the 28 to DFR. He's trying to pull over in this construction zone. I think it's California 4, William Lincoln 7, or 6733.
0: 10-4, both of them are added at 1746.
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0: 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You can close it out.
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1: Seven transporting 1748.

0: Yes, stand by for an ETL. Yeah, ETL reference a vehicle flight, last seen southbound on 550 from the Farmers Market in Bloomfield. Looking for a silver Toyota Tacoma with Arizona 28 of Victor Lincoln Adam 6 Edward Roberts. Vehicle was cutting in and out of traffic as well as almost hit the RP and speeding brake. Again, unit ETL reference a vehicle complaint last seen southbound on 550 from the Farmers Market looking for a silver Toyota Tacoma with Arizona 28 of Victor Lincoln Adam 6 Edward Roberts. Vehicle was cutting in and out of traffic and almost hit the reporting party. Time now is
1: 1749.
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0: 1309 CDP, public service only. 1309 public service, roger. He is calling a reference to driving on 550 near the 111 mile marker. He ran over a piece of metal and it blew out his tires. Subject, morning, 427-1964. Not in locals, in negative 29, but 27 does return out of Texas as eligible. Expiration 2031. Anything further?
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3: 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We're off the water. 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